0: Oh, Lord.
1: How you feeling tonight? It's Friday. Green Nana. Joy. No. I didn't call Grenada, Kaiko, and Pity Martin. I don't remember them. 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

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And you could be the same, you know?

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1: 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I want to know. Say that.
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0: Mongozola, Pintura.
1: Lord of mercy, you again.
0: Mongozola, Shockwave.
1: Easy guy. Oh, who's that Shockwave?
0: Shockwave locking, I'm getting locking right now.
1: So we're only there. Where are you there right now?
0: I need my Shockwave.
1: Easy Wave.

0: Lord of mercy. 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
0: Awesome like that's right now. 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

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Hey, somebody said Belle Isle. 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
1: Alright, so we back. Well, I'm with the team, of course, it's in the

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1: Hold on, you find that yard thing. Oh, look up across here. The room in this yard.
0: La Pastora!
1: Hello! Are they hearing me?
0: Yeah, they hearing you.
1: On that side, are they hearing me? VIP, are they hearing me?
0: A VIP there, man. I rose here. Hello, my Lisa. Which one?
1: Final jump up. Anybody from New York?

0: Let me tell you something. You see that social media tonight? Me ain't taking that tonight. You see that? You see tonight?
1: It's party. Only at the wine tonight. Only at the dance tonight.
0: I'm eating.
1: Is it final?
0: Samba.

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0: Did he open?
1: That thing was nice.
0: Get this!
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0: Who's this? Hey!
1: If you don't play me soon, I tell you to play for me. 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
0: What tune is that? Which one?
1: 1 more hour. And the hour.
0: But I'm gone, we gone with that soca. You're killing the visor right now. 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
1: 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I go down low, low, low.
0: I hear you. 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

0: night away. Playing Sekash Monday to Sunday and there are no draws.
1: So what are you saying? No numbers to choose from?
0: Nope.
2: And no draw sessions to wait on?
0: Nope.
1: And we can play it anytime and any day?
0: Yep. 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It is fast, it is easy to play, and you win cash right away. 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
1: Not nice. Yeah, I am it all. 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

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I call

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Give us this day our daily bread, and forgive us our trespasses, as we forgive those who trespass against us. And lead us not into temptation, but deliver us from all evil. For thine is the kingdom, the power, and the glory for ever and ever. Father, we thank you for who you are. Thank you for this day. Thank you for our family. Thank you for the relationships we have built in the past week. Thank you for your safekeeping. Thank you for the food that you have provided and the way in which, Lord, you have guided us. And today we bow before you, asking for your wisdom, your guidance through this day as individuals prepare, oh God, for their Sabbath and church today. I pray you be over them and you guide them. May they have a great and fruitful worship, oh God, and may their hearts be encouraged. Those who feel sick, Lord, would be healed, and those who feel, Lord, that forsaken by you, they be drawn into a relationship with you that is far better than they were in the past week. And for all, Lord, who are preparing for Sunday and where they're going to your house, I pray, Lord, you bless them and overshadow them with your peace. May your joy be in them and may your glory shine round about them as they worship you. Thank you for who you are, and may today be a great day of worship, a great day of celebration. This we ask in Jesus' holy and precious name. Amen and amen and amen. Good morning to you. I am Pastor Stanford Simon, and I'm so delighted and excited to be with you once again. And I'm also excited because I have a new, you know, Afro music I want to share with you today. I'm excited to share that with you. And I discovered this beautiful music, and I love the rhythm of it. I'll be sharing that with you. Yeah, I'm still going to have today's sermon. Yeah, I'm going to share with you today the sermon I'll share with you. And today I'll be sharing with you the will of God versus my will. You know, we have our will, what we want to do and what God wants to do. And that's important for you to understand what the will of God is. If you understand that, then everything is easy for you. I'll be sharing that with you. How are you? How was your week? I hope you had a good week. I know some of you have been challenged in the week, especially with the cost of living keep going up. You know, a cost, a barrel of oil is now at $100 or $108 plus a barrel. So you know what's happening. And how we look at ourselves, where we are, when you go to the supermarket, man, every time the same price keep going up and up and up. But at least you're alive. That's the most important thing. And I keep encouraging you, plant your backyard garden. We need to get back to that. The world is changing. 80% of our food is imported. Think about when the boats stop coming, right? We cannot feed ourselves. That's a problem. We have the soil. Why not do it? You know, energy, solar. Yeah, put it on your house. Get batteries. Get involved. Go talk to Emmanuel Duncan and get something done. He have a whole lot of things he could help you with. Trust me, the technology is there, and it would save you a whole lot when things go south, because it is going south. Think about it. For the last year, has things gotten better or gotten worse? Go back 2, 3, 4, 5 years. Has it gotten better or is it getting worse? Every year it's getting a bit worse, but the Bible said so. But we're not listening. We've seen the signs, but we're not looking at it and say, well, you know, the things always go bad in the world and get back good. But trust me, for the last 20, 25 years, it has not been getting better, so you know what's coming. And we need to be prepared, you know, like Joseph in Egypt. And some people sitting back, and when the time come and they don't have, then they come to a person like me and others. And if we say we're not giving, then you say, well, you're a Christian and you should do this. And you know what I mean? But I'm telling you, prepare. And if you don't prepare, and then you come ask me, and I say, no, I ain't giving. You can't blame me, because I'm telling you that it's going to get really bad, and you need to prepare for what is coming. The world is a very perilous place to live, and you know, they heard this week the creators of AI saying, listen, if not careful, let's slow down this technology, but within the next 10, 20 years, AI could take control and destroy it. Just for human life on Earth. That's how bad it's getting. Remember the Bible talk about you'd not be able to buy or sell without the mark of the beast, and technology, knowledge would increase in such a way. Man will be, only thing man will not be able to do, the Bible says, is give life.
We're living in those times. We're living right now in that time. And if we are not careful, we will destroy ourselves. But you must plan and prepare for what is coming. One way to do that is surrender your life to God and say, Lord, here I am. Take my life and make it your own. And that is what I want to encourage you to do, because I know it's important for you, it's important for me, it's important for all of us to do something with our lives. And that's one thing that is important, is to surrender our lives to Jesus Christ. So thank you so much for being with me, and I hope you'll have just a great and a wonderful time to be here and to share together. And even so, when I leave here, I head straight to the airport, Morris Bishop, International Airport. I head to that, and I take myself off to Trinidad, then off to Jamaica. Have a funeral to attend there. My dear friend, Reverend Callum, passed away, and I'm going to attend his funeral. And so, you know, these, when you lose close people to you, it really, really remind you of where you are as a person. And so I'm heading off there today to attend a funeral there. So all of that is happening, but I'm here with you right now, and I want to let you know that God is good. Coming up, I have a great sermon to share with you entitled, God Will, the Will of God versus My Will. And I'm sharing some music new. I got it. Afro Gospel. Here we go.

So many people are looking for a way to connect with the supernatural. The question is, which side of the supernatural are they connecting with? Keep listening to the real and living God, Jesus Christ. After all, if you're going to communicate with the supernatural, you might as well speak to the being who is the most powerful of them all.

0: There is so much to give God thanks for. There is so much. In the midst of all that has happened or is happening, there is so much to give God thanks for. Don't be that person who sit there and only find reason to complain about how bad things is. You have life. There are a lot of people who started and are not here. Started the year and they're not here. You are here. And it's enough to give God thanks for. You may not have all the things that you need to have, but you have life. You have health. There are some persons lying in the hospital bed or at home and cannot move. At least you could walk. There are persons who cannot talk. There are persons who are suffering in deep pain. You are painless. Not in pain this morning. So at least it's enough to give God thanks for. And it is not cheap to run the church, to do ministry, to bring the service to you. It costs to do, and so we challenge you to give and to share. And even you can do that during the course of the week. The church office is open from 9 a.m. to 5 p.m. in the afternoon. The secretary is here, so you can pass by and give. The pastor's scripture I want to share with you today is from the book of Romans, chapter 12. A very familiar passage for many of us. And I just want to read that passage of scripture. I invite the church to stand with me as I read that passage of scripture. And hear Paul speak. And do not be conformed to the world, but be transformed by the renewing of your mind, that you may prove what is that good and acceptable and perfect will of God. For I say, through the grace given to me, to everyone who is among you, do not think of yourself more highly than he ought to think, but to think soberly as God has dealt to each one a measure of faith. For as we have many members in one body, but all the members do not have the same function, so we being many are one body in Christ and individually members of one another. Having then gifts differing according to the grace that is given to us, let us use them. If prophecy, let us prophesy in proportion to our faith. Our ministry, let us use it in our ministering. He who teaches in teaching, he who exhorts in exhortation, he who gives liberalities, he who leads with diligence, he who shows mercy with cheerfulness. Father, we thank you for your goodness and your mercy. Thank you for being God. Thank you for your will. Let it be done. We ask, O God, that we open ourselves to not our will, but your will. And so many times we want to do our own thing. But Lord, your grace is sufficient. Guide me as I share your word. In Jesus' precious name. Amen. Amen. Please be seated. Remember the days when you say, hug somebody and then take your seat? You remember those days? Huh? It was good, huh? Longing for those days to come back. God's will for us. Or another way, the will of God versus my will. God's will for us. Or the will of God versus my will. Be not conformed to this world, but be ye transformed by the renewing of your mind, that you may prove what is that good and acceptable, perfect will of God. God's will for us and man's freedom of will and never in conflict. We learn three things about God's will for us in these passages. I remember many years ago, close to 30 years ago, when I was pastoring Emmanuel Baptist Church, and I remember that fateful December when the decision was made that 3 years after we're married, I no longer want to be in this marriage. I remember thinking to myself, I have two choices. stay and follow my will or leave and follow God's will? It was one of the most difficult and challenging decisions I have made in my life. In making the decision, I remembered my life being pushed by Christians, and especially Christians, who felt that I am no pastor, I'm no Christian, and they say a lot of things about me. Difficult, challenging. It's a young man, age of 23. And at that moment, with all that's happening, the offers was coming. My mother and father and uncle in the U.S. saying to me, you know, come to the U.S. I had friends in Europe, in England, who were saying to me, you talented, you gifted, come. Pay, give you ticket, you'll come, you'll send you back to college, university, all expenses paid for. In Canada, I remember getting the same offer, friends of mine there, come. And in the midst of all of this, God said to me, I do not want you to go anywhere. I want you to stay. This is my will for you, but you have the free choice to go. I want to rebuild your life exactly where it failed. I couldn't see any rebuilding an old life at that time. All I could have seen is all expenses paid. I'm out of here. I'm done with Grenada. I'm done with Christians. I'm done. Leave. My will was saying leave. God's will was saying stay. The easy thing at that point for me to do was to leave, because it's easy to pack and leave. Everything is paid for, taken care of, whether I want to go to the U.S., Canada, or Europe. In the midst of all of it, I remembered early on what he said to me. I always say to persons, remember saying in church, I could lose everything but not my relationship with God. That's when it's tested. Talking about your love for God, when it's tested is when it really matters. When you have to make decisions that you think is in your interest or is in God's interest. And I remember taking that fateful decision to stay. My parents was disappointed. My family was disappointed. The folks in Europe was disappointed. They were all disappointed. Why? Everything is taken care of. Why stay? There is no reason to. There is no future for you in Grenada. And God was saying, stay. I will rebuild your life where it failed. I listen to God and His will. As difficult and challenging as it were, today I am where I am because I follow the will of God. There are many of you who are listening to me right now. You're at a place where the decision is difficult and challenging. The situation is challenging, and you do not know what to do. First, God's will is for us to demonstrate in all things and in all ways that we are created of Him, and He is our Father. We are creation of God, and He is our Father. Demonstrate that. If God is my God, He is my Father, it means that I as a person ought to follow His leadership, His guidance. We should not permit the world to define who we are. You cannot allow the world to define who you are. You cannot allow your church to define who you are, your pastor to defend who you are, your friends to define who you are. Too many of us are living our lives allowing people and the world to define who we are, define who we should be, define who we should become, and therefore for us to be in the good grace of the world and friends and relationship, we cozy up to people because we want them to look at us favorable and good. God wants our definition to be found in the fact that we live as if we are His. To live your life in God's will, you must live as you are God's child. You cannot follow God's will but living like the devil. You cannot be in God's will and doing something else. If you as a believer, especially a believer, you can get things wrong, things will go wrong, but you must find your way back. You must find your way in the path that God wants you to go. You cannot allow your life to be defined by the world, by the friends that you have. The will of God versus your will or my will is always difficult because we always want to do it our way. Our sinful nature would drive us to want to do it my way. That song, "I Did It My Way," is one of the dumbest songs that there ever were. Because as a believer, if you and I keep doing it our way, the world would mash up. Our homes would mash up. Because some of our ways, we for ourselves know, our ways are mash up way. But our conscience and the little God in us tell us that we need to hold strain, because if we go down the path we desire to go, it's a mashup. Second, the way to live is to learn to be transformed by letting our minds be renewed. Listen, for you to follow the will of God, your mind must be constantly being renewed. Change is absolute and necessary. And therefore, for you to follow God's leadership, you must know what God is saying. You must be ready to follow God's leadership. There is a battle that goes on inside of us. There is a battle of good and evil. The battle is for our lives. The devil wants our lives, and God wants our lives. But God has given every one of us free will. Free will. What is free will? Do as you want. Do as you want. That's the free will you have. I could do as I want, but I have a choice. Whether we will be confirmed to the way of man, or whether we will be transformed into the way of God, the way to win this battle is in your mind. In your mind, be transformed. You see, the first battle need to be won is up here. What do you do with that decision you have to take? Is it my way or God's way? What will I do? And in today's society, we want to do what the majority say. What the majority would think of making us look good. We must renew how we view the world and how we think, so that changes how we act. How I act, how I renew my mind, changes how I behave. There are some of you who minds are stuck in the past in your sinful way, and then you want God to transform you. You do not want to move from where you are, but you want God's blessings. God bless me, but you want to stay in your sinful way. God bless me, but you don't want to pray. God bless me, but you don't want to read your Bible. God bless me, but you don't want to go to church. God bless me, but you don't want to pray and fast. God bless me, but I don't want to do the right thing. How then, if your mind is not transformed, how then can you follow and do the will of God? Do you know why many of us
1: are where we are today? Because a lot of people find themselves doing their will and they're crediting it to God's will.
2: I hear people talk about,
1: well, this is the will of God. Hang on and wait and see what happened at the end. And when it don't work out, they're saying, well, the spirit is willing and the flesh is weak. Somehow, they want to find a way out of it. But that in itself is where we are. No other approach will work with what you're looking for. You have to find a way to say, no other approach will work with any success but God's will. God's will is dominant. And if it's dominant in your life, you will find a path. Trust me, I can tell you, I have lived it out. Listen, I see how we try to pretend it is the will of God. And that's why a lot of Christians are suffering. Because we are trapped trying to please the world and trying to please God. You cannot do both. You cannot do both. Yes, you would make mistakes. Yes, you would fail. But the will of God is always dominant and straightforward. It don't move. God's will don't move. But God's will are always the best way out. Why do you think many persons find themselves trapped in their situation and their circumstances and they feel they do not have a way out, so they commit suicide? Why? Because for them, it's their will. Their will have not worked out. Because you see, if you're following God's will, it will work out. As difficult and challenging as it may be, it will work out. Because there are many of you now who are looking at your life and you are following your will and not God's will. Some of you are where you are today because you have followed God's will and you are smiling because difficult as it is or are for you, you are now in a better place because you followed God's will. There are persons who have even challenged your decision. Thirdly, God's will for us is that we become living proof that God desires for mankind is good. God desire for you and I is good. God do not have a bad desire for you and I. Be he transformed, God desire is good. It is acceptable and it is perfect. God's will is acceptable and it's perfect. My will is flawed. Your will is flawed. God's will is perfect and acceptable. If you draw yourself from God's will, yet still wanting to get the blessings of God, how do that? How do you work that out? I don't want to be with these imperfect people. You know, you have some Christians feel they're holier more than everybody else. You know, you have some people behaving like they are it. They're the best thing since sliced bread. Well, listen, when I was growing up in the 80s, there were some people who was fire brand Christians, Holy Ghost pulling down. I thought I was lost in America. I couldn't speak in tongues. I thought I was lost as a new Christian. I thought I was lost because I wasn't speaking in tongues. But speaking in tongues would not make you saved. And some of them used to pretend speaking in tongues. They open their mouth and they just blah, blah, blah, blah, blah, blah, blah, blah. So at the end of the day, what do you get out of that is blah, blah, blah, blah, blah. Your Christian life has not moved to a better place. For you as a believer, I want to grow. I want to become better. With all my flaws, with all your flaws, you want to be better. But even if you look through the Bible and see the men who God have used is men with flaws and women with flaws. But he have used them because they have followed his will. Solomon, a man after my own heart. David, look at the men who God have used. Look at Joshua. Look at Moses. Look at Peter. Fast mouth, quick to act Peter. Flawed like any one of us. But watch how God use him. After he, how many of you would have stand for Simon stand up here and say there is no God and Jesus don't exist. And then a couple months after, a year after, come in and say that he exists. You what with me? That what Peter do. Do you know him? No. Do you know him? No. Do you know him? Oh, you're asking me. I tell you, I don't know the man. And then the cock crow went out and weep bitterly. But look what happened in Acts. Flawed as it were, he came back and said, God, here I am. Please forgive me. I have sinned. You see, when our sinfulness are before us and we ask God for forgiveness, we must not go back and judge people on their past. Because when God's will is for you and he clean your life up, therefore nobody can mess it up. Only you. Because you still have free will. You still have a free will to act and to do. It is able, recognizing this, we must see God for who he is. God's way is better for us. God's way is better for you, is better for me. You have to understand, your way is good enough, but God's way is better. Your way may have a number of ways, but God's way only have one way, the correct way. Joshua understood this when he said in Joshua chapter 24 verse 15, and if it seems evil to you to serve the Lord, choose for yourself this day whom you will serve, whether the God which your fathers serve that were on the other side of the river, or the gods of the Amorites in whose land you dwell. But as for me and my house, we will serve the Lord. As for me, you have to choose. You have to decide who you're going to serve. You have to decide who you have a relationship with. Nobody can decide that for you. Your mother can decide that for you. Your father can. Your religion cannot decide that for you. And for those of you who are in some particular religion, and you are thinking, because I belong to this particular religion, I am saved and sanctify, your lie. That's a lie from the pit of hell. Because no religion could save you. What saves you is a relationship with God. So whether you're Baptist, Pentecostal, Berean, Seventh-day Adventist, Anglican, in matter who, it is a relationship with God who and will save you. You have to understand that you must come to Christ and surrender to him. Jesus must be Lord and Master of your life. You must confess with your mouth, believe in your heart that Jesus Christ is Lord, and build a personal relationship with him. And that comes from within. He said, choose this day whom you will serve. Who are you serving? The will of God or your will? Where are you heading? There are many of you now who are heading down a bad road. You're going down your will. Your way. This is what I want. I don't care what nobody say. This is what I want. Well, when you end up with what I want, then don't come and tell me. Talk to God. When you end up where I want, you go to God. Realize that you put yourself in that. Because, listen, God has given us the warning signs. You know? The warning signs along the way. But again, when we are set in our way, we become destructive. When our minds are made up of what we want for ourselves, forgetting what God wants, there is one destination, it's destruction. No matter what way or angle you put it, you cannot survive outside of God's will in the way you think you will survive. The will of God versus my will. Joshua is saying, he would not conform to the way of man, but he would choose to be transformed. Thank God that transformation starts from within. Transformation starts not outside. Look, I could look pretty. I could look nice. I could look handsome, but inside I'm empty. Empty vessel. My grandmother say, make the most noise. And there are a lot of people who make a lot of noise about God, but they have no substance. There are a lot of people who come into church and they put up this face. Or they have so much substance, but inside they are empty. Joshua understood that he must demonstrate the power of living for God with his family. Not just him, but with his family. That we men, help us, God help us. We men are not leading our homes. We're not leading our families. The women are, and then we get in vex. When they take decisions, we come and say, we vex. But you don't want to take the decision. You're renting. They say, oh, sweetheart, let's buy up some land. Well, we ain't ready yet. We had the money. But she been saving without you knowing to get the land in. She ready to buy the land, but you ain't ready. She tell you once, she tell you twice, you're listening. Then she go and she negotiate and she buy the land. She didn't tell you nothing, and then one day you find out she buy up some land. You vex. But what you vex for? You should have told me, well, I tell you, let's buy it. But you wasn't interested in buying it. She took the initiative to do it. But you're not willing to help along the way. But our men in our society, especially in a Caribbean context, we are a bunch of people who just sit and wait for something to happen. There are a lot of good men, and don't put me out of that. There are a lot of good, strong, good men who provide good leadership for their home and their family. But there's so many of us are doing the wrong things. Where most of our homes are single parents. She has to be mother and father. And she come to the church and she begin to do what she believed God asked her to do. And sometimes we as ministers don't even see the power of women in our church. 60, 70, 80% of our church, in some cases 90% of the church is women. And then you're saying the women can't lead. Women can't do this. Women can't do that. Well, I had to say to our pastor the last time. I said, you know what? All the women should stay over Sunday. Very little happening in the church, you know. Very little. Because you know why? Because if 80% is women, the activities in the church are driven by women. They act responsible and they think ahead. But the uniqueness, they're still willing to follow. But the problem is we are not leading. It's not they're not willing to follow. It is just that they need looking for a leader. The woman wants a leader in her life. And if you show leadership, she would follow. But if you're leading, she would lead. You will have to follow. And then you want to blame her? What is God's will? God's will is for the man to lead. But a man not taking up leadership? So we have a crisis. We have a crisis in our hand that we must understand that God's will is always right. But there goes our will. My will then put us in trouble. You know why the society is in trouble? Because there are so many single parents. There are so many children without fathers. There are so many children struggling to make it. They don't have a father figure in their life. They're longing for it, but mommy has to do everything. Is that what God wants? No. Is that what the woman wants? No. But that is the reality of her life, the reality of the society. What is God's will? God's will for us is all about how we learn to choose God's will by learning to restrain our own will. Learning to restrain my will.

I said, yes, Lord, yes, that's where I am. At the age of 13 years, I surrender my life to God. I'm 58 years. I'm still living for Him, giving myself not only to God, but to my country, to serve, to do what I do, because I believe in what I do. And that's what God has called me to do, to be the person of change, to allow myself to be open enough to share my own thoughts, but to help society to be better in all that I do. The will of God versus my will. What is the will of God for your life? Do you know it? You know, a lot of people, you know, take on the other people's will and make it their will, or they condemn other people's will. There are people living in their will, living in their purpose, and persons have problems with that. And they themselves, individuals, I'm sure that many of you listening to me do not know what your purpose is in life. You do not know what the will of God is for your life. I know what the will of God is for my life. And so I'm enjoying doing what I am doing. And so I am thanking God for the opportunity He has given to me to share God's word with you. I have the second part of that sermon I'll share it with you next week. But I am saying to you, you need to do more in your relationship with God, because God wants to do more with you. It means surrendering to Him. For those of you heading into your Sabbath today to do your worship and to thank God, to praise Him, I want you to be open-minded enough as you listen to the word of God, even as you sing and rejoice in your fellowship. Allow God to see you for who you are. Do not be afraid to surrender to God and allow Him to take control of your life. I want to pray for you right now. Father, in the name of Jesus, I just pray, Lord, for the person who is struggling, God, within, with their own will versus your will. I pray, God, they would commit themselves to you. I pray that your Holy Spirit would minister to them, that they would see you for who you are, and they would realize, God, you want to do so much in their life, even now, because they have drifted away from their relationship. Someone, God, is saying right now, I'm no longer the believer I used to be. I'm no longer the person I used to be.

to be. I no longer live in for God the way I ought to, but Lord, I want to return. I pray your Holy Spirit now minister to them and allow them, Lord, to be drawn into a close and deeper relationship with you. Come that we may have life and have it more abundantly, and I want you to help them to claim it today in the name of Jesus. We praise you, we thank you, and we proclaim your word today over our life and our family, that your will be done. And as thou hast taught us to pray, our Father, who art in heaven, and hallowed be thy name, thy kingdom come, thy will be done on earth as it is in heaven. Give us this day our daily bread, and forgive us our trespasses as we forgive those who trespass against us. And lead us not into temptation, but deliver us from all evil. For thine is the kingdom, the power, and the glory forever and ever. Amen and amen. God's richest blessings over you. I'm Pastor Stanford Simon. Remember, the will of God versus your will. Always allow God's will to prevail. Go into peace, grace, and mercy of our Lord and Savior Jesus Christ. Know that there are dream killers out there. They will do everything possible to destroy you or your dreams. Do not allow them to. Hold your head up, your shoulders up. Go out there, do and be the best you can. I wish you a blessed, beautiful, and enjoyable day and weekend as you worship in your respective churches. God's richest blessing.

0: I will not fear what I cannot see. 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
1: Family, good morning. 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A little gratitude this morning. 17 minutes gone past 6 o'clock, family, Saturday morning. 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

7 o'clock, Saturday. Hey, Andrea, sweetie, Charles, good morning to you. It's your birthday today, right? Just want to wish you everything good for yourself, man. Management, staff, and everybody else come together to wish you an enjoyable one. All right, Andrea, take care of yourself, man. God bless you. More life, more strength, more of everything good. Good morning, Lisa. You're on Lovey.

Good morning to Donisha and the Huzzy. 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Baby sister and everybody else. Good morning to the crew. Yesterday, nice vibe.

0: Right, hello everyone, Saturday and Lucy Crit, you know. Morning.
1: Hey, good morning.
0: Morning.
1: I know not that time for that, but I'm on this good morning to send Nazim book. Yes, I think it was yesterday's body.
0: Okay.
1: It's a Nazim book.
0: Okay.
1: Yes.

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Once in the week and twice on a Sunday, maybe a good Sunday lunch. I don't know. Don't look at the ECCB Children Connection coming up in a short while.

as possible to the radio, all right? Because you can win something this morning. I don't know what, but trust me, you can win something this morning. Just follow the program. Of course, the question is directed what you'll be listening or what you'll be hearing on the program this morning. So listen up carefully, attentively.

excellence 2.7. That's all new jingle. It's nice. I'm still getting used to it. I still dance to the soca, all right? But we have a new jingle. We're getting used to it. Guys, this is the ECCD Children's Connection Program. It is another episode, and we want to welcome you for the September episode. It seems like I'm all alone this morning. I hope my co-host gets here in time to participate in this morning's lesson, but nonetheless, we're here, and I'm happy to welcome you to our program this morning. Again, this is the ECCB Children's Program, and of course, I'm your hostess, Auntie Neela, and I'll be bringing you a wonderful lesson this morning. And again, we want to welcome the kids, and I also want to welcome the adults, because I know that as much as this information is useful for the kids, it's even more useful for us adults, and I'm grateful to bring you this morning's program. Now, last program, we took a trip around the Caribbean and the world, and we discussed trade. And trade is very important for us, not only in the Caribbean, but of course around the world, because, you know, in Grenada, we don't grow everything, and we depend on products from around the world, right? So we talked about trade in our last program, and this week we want to focus our attention on a very big but important word called entrepreneurship, right? Entrepreneurship. But before we get into our main program for today, let's share some information with you on the EC dollar peg. Now, you heard our jingle, the EC dollar peg, and I'm going to ask Shaggy to play that jingle again so you'll learn a little bit more about the EC dollar peg. So listen carefully, and when we come back, we'll talk about the EC dollar peg.

All right, 50 years of the EC Dollar Peg. So, boys and girls, we want to welcome you back to this morning's program, the ECCB Children's Connection Program, and we want to bring you the final mini episode within the within our program of the information on the EC Dollar Peg. Now, did you know that the peg requires discipline every day? Now, maintaining a fixed exchange rate is not automatic, right? Now, it requires strong foreign reserve management, sound fiscal coordination, careful monitoring of global conditions, right? And the peg has endured because of consistent policy decisions over decades. Stability is built, not assumed. So that's it for the 50 years of discipline, 50 years of stability. And the ECCB, they're doing a fantastic job with their head, who is of course a Grenadian, Brother Timothy Entwine, you know, just making sure that the EC dollar remains stable, and of course the exchange rate, the general exchange rate, is 2.7 thereabout, right? That's it for the EC dollar peg. To learn more, of course, you can check out the Eastern Caribbean Central Bank social media platform and web page. So we'll be back with our main lesson for this morning. Boys and girls, we want to, you know, invite you to take some notes, call a friend, and take a listen. We'll be back.

0: And we are back with the Eastern Caribbean Children's Connection program, a program, of course, produced and delivered to you, Grenada, by the Eastern Caribbean Central Bank. Today, we will learn about what it means to be an entrepreneur, right? And the benefits of being one. Now, but first, I want to spell the big word for us. It's a hard word to spell, even for us adults. So don't feel too bad that you cannot spell entrepreneur. It's a hard word to spell. All right. Now, entrepreneur is spelled E-N-T-R-E-P-R-E-N-E-U-R. I told you it was a hard word to spell, right? E-N-T-R-E-P-R-E-N-E-U-R. All right. So practice it. It's a hard word to spell. I ain't gonna lie for you. You know me. I ain't gonna lie for you. Shaggy, spell entrepreneur. You might have to watch the paper to spell it, yeah? I can write it really well. It's a hard word to spell, so I won't sweat you for it, right? So I'm spelling it one more time, boys and girls. Try to close your eyes and see if you could spell it by without looking, right? So it's E-N-T-R-E-P-R-E-N-E-U-R. All right, now let's talk some business. Now, have you ever spotted a problem, thought of a way to fix it, and created something to take care of that problem? Think about it. I'm going to ask you again. Have you spotted a problem, think of a way to fix that problem, and created a solution to take care of it? Now, if you did, then consider yourself a young entrepreneur. So, I'm going to give an example. Now, if you realize outside real hot, and that's true, September is usually one of the hottest months, right? So outside real hot, it's so hot, I realize. Every day, them children and them, they sweating, they thirsty, they getting thirsty real fast. You know, now to me, that's a problem. So then you sit down and it's like, how can I make this, the heat, not feel so bad during the day? Now, we have classes during the day, you know, but we have two breaks. We have two breaks, one around 10 and one around, what time is lunchtime? 11:45, thereabouts. And you notice, like, they go on the coach, and when they come back, they're sweating and stuff. And you're like, you know, there's a problem. Let's fix this problem. So you decided to go on Amazon, and you see some handheld fans. You're like, yeah, boy, the fan's not too expensive. I could buy about 20 of that and come back to the school and sell it. So when they come out and they sweat, they can run all lunchtime. When they come out, they hot, hot, hot, and the one fan in the classroom can't cool down everybody. So you decide to sell these fans, and you say you're going to sell one for $50. And everybody, your fans sell like hot bread and butter, and everybody cool down. They have a personal fan. They don't have to hog, you know, the one fan in the classroom. So there you go. You've solved the problem. You saw there was a problem, which was the students were really, really hot. Then you found a way to fix that problem. You bought some fans and you sell it. Now consider yourself, if that has ever happened to you, consider yourself a young entrepreneur, right? Let me break it down for you again. So an entrepreneur is an idea starter, right? Somebody who starts an idea, who spots a problem, thinks of a creative solution, and starts a small business to help people. You get it? So in my example of the fan and the children playing on the court or sweating out there, you know, during their lunchtime, that idea, you know, somebody saw that there was a problem and they found a way to fix it. Now somebody else might decide they're gonna sell Pinnacool or Snow Ice to cool people down, right? Now, that's another idea starter. You found that there was a problem, and you found a way to help solve the problem. Now, these people are called entrepreneurs, right? An entrepreneur is an idea starter who spots a problem, thinks of a creative solution, and starts a small business to solve the problem, all right? Now, there are three things that an entrepreneur does. Let's see those three things. Three things an entrepreneur does. He spots a need, right? Spot a need. They look around and they notice that people are missing or struggling with something, right? People were struggling with the heat. Outside, real hot, they need to find a way to cool down. So here, the second thing that an entrepreneur does, they make a plan. They think of a cool product or service to fix the problem, right? And then the third thing that an entrepreneur does, they take a chance. Now, a lot of us, we're afraid to take a chance. But the only how we're going to make it, the only how we're going to succeed is if we take a chance. So, yeah, you're seeing the problem every day, but you keep complaining, "Word, Jed, it's not hard to be," but you're trying to find a way to help people, you know, cool down a little bit. I have a great idea. Now, outside so hot, I think we should have some big fans in the middle of town, right? And everybody, you pay me $5 to cool down before you jump on the bus. I think that's a great idea. I will make real money. Oh, Lord, look, I give Grenada my idea. Somebody go thief the idea. But just remember, I came up with it, right? So you got to give me a cut of the profit, right? So three things an entrepreneur does. You spot a problem or you spot a need, right? You make a plan, right? So you think of a cool product, you think of a cool way to solve the problem. And then the third thing, you take a chance. You must take that chance. If you don't take that chance, then you cannot call yourself an entrepreneur. If you don't take the chance, then the idea stays in your head and nothing happens, right? So you must take the chance, right? So you must be brave enough to try the idea. Even if you fail, try it again. Right? You never know. It might not work the first time, but it might be that idea to help you become a millionaire, a billionaire. Right? So, here's a simple example, boys and girls, to help you understand this a little further. Although I think I explained it really well. Right? But I'll give you another example. Right? Imagine you are at school. And your friends are always hungry during break time. But the snacks in your lunchbox and the tuck shop are boring. Nobody wants Conkers anymore. What do they sell? What do they sell in the tuck shop? Conkers. What else? Cheese pocket, cheese roll. Nobody want that, right? Snacks boring. And then your mother cook provision and saltfish, and you find that's home food. You shouldn't be eating that in school because your mother go smell a saltfish. You can't talk to, you can't talk in people's face. You can't answer no question because they go say your mouth smell like saltfish, right? So if you bake cookies and you're like, you know what, I'm gonna make some chocolate chip cookies. They don't sell that in the tuck shop, and you sell them to your friends for maybe $1.50. Everybody has $1.50 lying around. As a matter of fact, you can sell it for $2 because you don't want to get no change, right? You are acting like a young entrepreneur. Now, I'm not telling you to go and sell things in school because I know it have a rule against selling in school, right? But you could sell it after school or you could sell it before school. You consider yourself a young entrepreneur. You never know. That might be your ticket out and, you know, you have enough money to pay your own graduation fee, you go to college and whatnot, right? Jaquan has joined us. Jaquan, tell me something you love to eat.
1: I love to eat most likely junk food.
0: Junk food. Give me something specific that you like to eat.
1: Pizza.
0: All right. So you like to eat pizza. Now, someone thought of that idea. Figure out a way to make it, and today your parents can buy it for you, or you can go in Pizza Hut and get a pizza. Now, the first time Pizza Hut came out in Grenada, they used to have this thing called personal pan. I don't know if they still sell it. I have not gone to Pizza Hut in a little while. But they used to have this thing called a personal pan. I believe it used to go for like $10 or $15. Small pizza, they call it a personal pan because it's only for you, right? And they cut it into four and thing, and that would hold you for the day. Personal pan. And I like that idea because I don't have to share with nobody. You know, and it was reasonably priced, right? $10, you could afford a $10, right? You're not gonna worry about the extra change. It's not 12, it's not 13, you know? It might be easy to pull out a 10 rather than $13, right? So it was reasonably priced. Right? So again, someone thought about that idea. They figured out a way to make it. Because they're like, some people might not be able to afford the big pizza that has how many slices? 15 slices. But they could afford a small personal pan. Right? So somebody thought of the idea. They figured out how to make it. And today, we enjoy personal pans. We enjoy that we enjoy the product, right? So now, who is that person who sold it to you? How do you call that person? The person who thought of the idea, who saw there was a problem, and who came up with the idea. How do you call that person? You call that person an entrepreneur, right? Now, one of the important skills of being an entrepreneur is solving problems, right? And I think we all have it in us to become entrepreneurs. It doesn't have to be anything fancy. We can make something simple, but I think we all can be entrepreneurs, all right? We all have it within us to become entrepreneurs. It does not have to be a particular product. Again, it could be a service. You can realize that the people, students who go to school in PVC, you know, they drop from the terminal, there's no transportation to get up there. You have a shuttle service. You charge a dollar, you go up the hill, back and forth. By the end of the day, you're making more money than me, right? So that's a service. You can also bring that service, right? You are called an entrepreneur. Now let's examine a story, the story about Sarah. You got it? You want to read the story for us? All right, so Sarah is an 11-year-old student who solved a big problem at the primary school she attends, all right?
1: The problem, her classmates kept losing their pencils and erasers during class. Students wasted their time searching for lost supplies. Teachers stopped lessons to hand out spare pencils. Parents spent extra money replacing missing items. What was the solution? Sarah invented the body pouch, a small fabric pouch that straps directly onto a chair leg. It holds pencils, erasers, and a ruler safely under the seat. How did Sarah solve this problem? Research. She asked her classmates what supplies fell off their desk the most.
0: Prototype.
1: Mm-hmm. She sewed an old pair of jeans together to make a test model. Testing. She used her prototype for a week and fixed a weak pocket. Production. She used scrap fabric and asked her grandmother for sewing help to make 20 more. Sales. She sold them at school craft fair for $3 each and made $40 profit. What was the result? Classmates kept their desk clean and organized. Sarah cleaned about things like market demand, product selling, and budgeting.
0: All right, nice. So Sarah saw that there was a problem. Students kept losing their pencils, their erasers, their rulers, or it probably just kept falling off the desk and then you can't find it, right? Or sometimes it breaks. So she invented a pouch, right? And that pouch didn't just come about. That pouch, she had to research the pouch. She had to do like a sample of it, right? She had to test out the product and she had a few made, all right? And what was the result? Classmates kept their desk clean and organized. Sarah learned about things like market demand, like how many people wanted it, you know, what kind of look she might need, right? She tested the product and she learned about budgeting, right? Now, what did you learn about Sarah? Did she do three things we spoke about earlier in the lesson? Did she solve a problem? Did she saw a need? Did she solve the problem? Did she do those things? Now there is one other important thing to learn about becoming an entrepreneur. Entrepreneurs are people who take a chance, and this chance is called a risk. Now, a risk for an entrepreneur is like playing a card game where you might win a big prize, but you could also lose your turn. All right? Now, suppose you wanted to start a lemonade stand on Saturdays, right? Or a juice stand. We don't really do lemonade per se in Grenada, but suppose you wanted to sell juices, right, in your community. Right? Can you examine this idea to see what would be a risk for your lemonade stand? Now, if you said spending your allowance on juice and cups, but nobody buys your lemonade, you are correct. Now, that's a risk you have to be willing to take, right? You have to be willing to take that risk, or maybe you might have to spend your brick money or whatever savings you have to buy the products and then risk not making money because of it, right? So that's called a risk. Now remember, a risk is doing something in business where you do not know what will happen. Your lemonade stand may turn out to be very profitable, or it may fail. Now, what would you do if your lemonade stand fails? What happens? What would you do?
1: I would most likely give up, to be honest.
0: You'll be give up? Well, that's lazy. Right? So, yes, but it's the truth. Some people will give up. But if you're willing to try again, then you might be successful. But thanks, right? So as we wrap up our lesson for today, let's recap the key lessons, the key things about being an entrepreneur. An entrepreneur spots a need. Now that's important. You see that there is a problem, or you see that there is a need for something, right? So you must figure there must be a problem to solve. The second thing an entrepreneur does is you think of an idea and you create a plan for it. So there must be a plan. You can't just get up and say, oh, you want to buy a lemonade. You have to plan it first, right? So you saw there's a problem, and you think about an idea and a way to solve that problem. And the third thing, an entrepreneur is someone who solves the problem for others, right? So there's a problem that needs to be solved. And fourthly, an important part of being an entrepreneur is taking a chance or taking a risk. Now, that is an important thing. Right? Not everybody are willing to take that risk. And a lot of people might think, oh, I ain't doing that. What if I don't make the money? But what if you do? What if you become a billionaire? Right? So we have to think about it. You must take a risk. If you don't take a risk, you will never know. Take the chance. Right? Sell it. Buy it. Whatever. Take the chance. You never know. All right? Now, boys and girls, we've come to the end of our main lesson. But when we come back, we will take your calls, and I will be giving away a prize to a lucky winner.

All right, boys and girls, we are back again. This is the ECCB Children's Connection Program, and the number I want you to call this morning is 437-4933. This is the number to call for a chance to win a prize. Compliments the Eastern Caribbean Central Bank. All right, now we have a few questions that I want you to answer this morning. I remember earlier I asked you, we spelled entrepreneur. I wonder how many of you remember how to spell the word entrepreneur. All right, so we're going to take your call. Last month we did not have a winner, but we're hoping to have a winner this time around. The number again is 437-4933. This is your chance to win a prize this morning. All right, and I'm going to ask a simple question this morning. I'm not going to ask you to spell entrepreneur. I'm going to ask you this question. What is the R word that entrepreneurs take when setting up a business? That's an easy one. What is the R word? The word starts in R. What is the word? When we're going to give you back your time, we have 9 minutes, and then we're going to hear from Oliver. He has a special word for us this morning. Again, the number to call is 437-4933. And the question is, what is the R word that entrepreneurs take when setting up a business?

0: right, I believe we have a caller on the line. Good morning, caller.
1: Hi, I'm calling from Windsor Forest.
0: Hi, good morning from Windsor Forest. How was Windsor Forest this morning?
1: Willana.
0: What's that?
1: Willana.
0: Oh, your name is Willana. All right, well, welcome, Willana. I was asking you, how was Windsor Forest this morning?
1: Good.
0: All right, nice. All right, thank you, Willana. Now, do you have an answer for us? What is the R word that entrepreneurs have to take when they're setting up a business?
1: Risk.
0: Are you sure it's risk and not river? I find they should, entrepreneurs need to take cross the river.
1: Risk.
0: All right, I can't trick you this morning. All right, Willana. Willana from Windsor Forest. You are our winner this morning. What's your last name?
1: Ned.
0: Willana Ned from Windsor Forest. All right, congratulations, Willana. You are our winner this morning, and we want to congratulate you. I also want you to take this number down. This is the number for the Eastern Caribbean Central Bank Grenada Division. I want you to call that number so you can arrange to pick up your prize. You listening?
1: Yes.
0: All right, so the number is 409-9413. You got it? 409-9413.
1: Yes, I got it.
0: Wonderful. So congratulations, Willana. You are our winner for September, and we want to wish you all the best and continue to strive and cover great things. And I hope you become an entrepreneur one day. You're probably an entrepreneur right now already. So congratulations and all the best. Thank you.
1: Thanks.
0: Bye. All right, boys and girls, we're going to hear from Oliver with our wise word for today.
2: Right story for you. One Monday morning, 10-year-old Maya arrived at school feeling nervous about her spelling test. As she opened her pencil case, she heard a tiny voice. "Good morning, Maya," the voice said. Maya looked around in surprise. "Who said that?" "I did," replied her yellow pencil. "And don't worry about your test. I'm here to help you believe in yourself." Maya blinked twice. "My pencil can talk?" "Of course," said the pencil. "Every pencil can talk, but only to children who are kind and hardworking." Throughout the day, the pencil shared little words of encouragement. During math, it whispered, "Take your time, you can solve it." During reading, it said, "Use your imagination." Soon, Maya began to feel more confident. At lunchtime, the pencil suddenly became quiet. "What's wrong?" Maya asked. "The magic writing contest starts in 5 minutes," the pencil replied. "I can only enter if you write the story." Maya quickly grabbed a sheet of paper and wrote about a dragon who baked chocolate cakes for the whole village. Her story was filled with adventure, friendship, and laughter. At the end of the day, the principal announced that Maya had won first prize. "That was amazing," Maya said to her pencil. The pencil smiled. "The ideas came from you. I only reminded you to believe in yourself." From that day on, Maya learned an important lesson. The greatest magic is not in a pencil. It is in the imagination and confidence inside every child. Creativity is using your imagination to think of new ideas, make new things, or find different ways to do something. Now, back to your host.
0: All right. Thank you, Oliver. That's a great lesson. Creativity. Now, can you think of a time when you had to be creative about something? Jaquan?
3: Yes. So when I was in Grangeau, I had to find out a way from through my talent. I wasn't that sure yet, but you know, we figured it out.
0: All right. So you had to find a way to be creative when you were in that, I guess, king and queen show, right? All right. Now, can you, all right. So, well, you told us I was hoping for something more specific, but anyhow, boys and girls, so creativity is the ability to use your imagination, right? So let's say, for example, you had to do a dance. You have to make up the steps. You have to be creative. You have to use your imagination to and your skills about dancing to create that dance, right? So creativity is the ability to use your imagination and original ideas to create something new, to solve problems and express yourself in unique ways. Now, when a child invents a story, for example, about a dog who has three legs, that's being creative. They open their eyes, they open their imagination, and they're like, a dog with three legs, how does a dog get around? And then the dog has to save a man who got trapped under some rocks. Now, there you go. You're thinking that this is a real story, but I'm just making it up as I go, right? But that's using your creativity and using your imagination, all right? Now, boys and girls, we have come to the end of another ECCB Children's Connection program, and we are excited and we are happy that you're able to join us today and to learn about something new about being an entrepreneur. So I hope there are some young entrepreneurs out there. If you have an idea or you have a product that you think you should try out on maybe your classmates, your family, your friends, go for it. You never know, you might become an entrepreneur. And remember me for putting that idea in your head, all right? Think of creative ways where you could solve problems. There are a lot of problems to solve, and that's where it starts. To become an entrepreneur, you have to think of a problem and try to think of a way to solve it. So that's all from me. I'm your hostess, Auntie Neela. And this morning, I know Jaquan came in a little late, but Jaquan, you have anything to tell us this morning, to bid us farewell? Good week ahead?
3: Yes, well, I want everybody to do very good in the exams coming up. Because in my school, we do not a lot of exams. Although I know in school, you know. Yes.
0: All right. All right, great. So that's it for us. And don't forget that what Oliver said about creativity. Let's use our imagination and do something this week to show how creative we can be. So boys and girls, we hope you have an enjoyable day, an enjoyable weekend, and a week ahead. Enjoy the week ahead as well, and tell your friends about today's program and what you learned. So when we come back, you can stay connected.

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And that's what we're going to say. Good morning, good morning, good morning to each and every one of you guys locking it up, man. We are from Reddit 93.3, of course, 93.9. Lovely, lovely, lovely, lovely, lovely, lovely Saturday. It's up on the morning to each and every one of you guys locking it down. It doesn't matter where you're locking it down from, man. What's going on? How was your night? You guys had a wonderful night and looking forward to a wonderful, wonderful, wonderful day today. It's going to be a wonderful day, trust me. The sun is out.

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0: with the GFAT, man. I think I got Con Mason on the phone. What's going on, my brother?
1: Good morning, Shortleg. Good morning to all the listeners of WFM. I know it's a lot of persons, and they've been waiting a long time.
0: Yeah.
1: So, boss is back. To you guys.
0: What's going on, man? What's going on?
1: Well, Shortleg, as you know, we're preparing to compete at the CONCACAF Nations League 2026.
0: Mm-hmm.
1: And we have our first match coming up on the 25th of September. That's next week, later on in the week.
0: Yeah, boy, yeah.
1: And the team has been selected. And we congratulate all the players who have been selected on that team to compete at the 2026 CONCACAF Nations League. So, all the best. And there's only one thing we're hoping for, Shortleg, to make it out of that group and move on to League A. So that's the plan right now. The team is coached by, as we all know, Stuart John. And this will be his first assignment as the new head coach. So we wish him all the best, and we urge persons to, rally and support, because that's all the team needs, your support. Once they know that they've got your support, then it's straight out ahead. Not forgetting, we have our grassroots program ongoing today, 9-11. That's every Saturday, 9-11. At the different centers, and the centers are posted on our social media platforms. And we also have a girls' grassroots every Saturday at La Sagesse. So, all the young ladies, if you don't want to go to the other grassroots centers with all the boys, there's a girls' grassroots center at La Sagesse every Saturday, same 9-11. So, be a part of the grassroots program. So then also we have our U15 boys. They will compete at the FIFA U15 World Cup and Festival, which is amazing. We just had our U14 boys compete at the CFU Challenge Series, and they did extremely well. And we know that some of those young guys, they'll be competing in the U15. Just to let persons know, the team has not been selected as yet. I see that there has been a lot of comments in terms of information and so, but once the team is selected, parents, you would know, and you would know what's the next step in terms of your child participating at the U15 World Cup. So, get ready for that. It's October 24th, 25th, 26th. That's the group stage, and we're in Group K with Bahrain, India, Cameroon, Lagos, and Senegal.
0: Yeah, I'm kind of disappointed that we won't be able to see game for the year in our national stadium. Stadium Authority, you guys need to fix the field and work on it. I'm telling you, I'm bashing all it, but that is it in our national stadium. Stadium Authority, you guys need to fix the field and work on it. I'm telling you, I'm bashing all it, but that is important to us. It's very important to us that we, imagine our home games don't have to move.

0: 15 years down the line, the memories still live on.
1: Yep.
0: And Short Leg, not forgetting, we'll soon have the official handover of the artificial turf in Guelph.
1: Yeah, I was, I was watching that on social media and I was like, oh, is that AI picture? And I realized that finished so fast.
0: Yeah.
1: Almost to completion. Just minor things now.
0: Yeah, I mean, we had a little rain and stuff that, held it back, but it was straight road after that. And we're happy to see the conclusion of that. And pretty soon we'll have the official opening and handing over at that field up at the St. John's Anglican School.
1: Yeah. Trust me, I love it. And that is the first one.
0: That's just the first one, Short Leg. There's also plans for Kairaku. So once the contractors, they go to Kairaku and they do their measurements and everything is finalized, we'll have one in Kairaku also. So look forward to great and more things.
1: Well, that's good for the sister, I too. Can't wait for that one now. I know the folks up in Kairaku. We ain't getting left with that one at all.
0: No, we can't leave them behind.
1: That's for international scene. What's going on with the local scene right now?
0: Well, locally, we have Premier League action on today. We also have Women's League. Well, let me speak first about the Women's League.
1: Yeah, the Women's League.
0: So we have four matches scheduled for the Women's League today. And all matches begin at 4 p.m. So we have St. John Sports taking on FC Camahan at Cuthbert Peters Park. SAFL taking on Five Stars at Victoria Park. RGPF taking on Paradise FC at Roy St. John. And Eagles taking on Honved at 4. All those games begin at 4 p.m. And following that, we would have Premier League action at Roy St. John. We'll have FC Camahan taking on St. John Sports at 7. And SAFL will take on Queen's Park Rangers at Victoria Park at 7 p.m. also today. Tomorrow, Sunday, we have Paradise FC taking on St. David's FC. That is expected to be a very good game tomorrow. And at 6 p.m. at Progress Park, Honved takes on Hurricane at Roy St. John, 6 p.m. And Saab will take on Hard Rock at 6 p.m. at Victoria Park. So football action this weekend, Women's League, and also Premier League action.
1: Can't wait though. I ain't doing that good these days, but
0: We have
1: I ain't worried enough. But that's fine, I ain't doing good right now. I ain't worried though. Never worry. That's fine, I ain't doing good right now.
0: No, I don't think you should worry. Because anything can happen. The possibilities are endless in this second round.
1: Yeah. Waiting for the second round. Yeah, let's prove everybody wrong. Anyway. Anyway, that's all the time we got for today.
0: Yeah, Short Leg. So I just want to encourage bosses, continue supporting football, grassroots football in particular, because the aim is to improve football in Grenada. And we want to ensure that those young players are able to progress up to the national teams, all the way up to the senior team.
1: All right, man. Well, do enjoy the rest of your Saturday.
0: You too, Short Leg, and your listeners also.
1: I'll be in Tantini, Toronto.
0: Yeah.

0: good, man. Yeah, as I was saying, but yeah, kind of disappointed. I don't know what condition the feeling, but I think the feeling should be in a better condition because, fuck, can't get a little home game, man. I don't know these days we like we football, but one thing we just rally wrong with team. All I expect to go and do that. Sort out the stadium. Stadium authority, all the sort out the stadium. Let me know. Let me get games. International games. All right? Hey, take a shot, watch, gotta pay some bills, and then we come back inside with so much more.
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0: Shot like DJ Dillon, we in the building, right? 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
0: one thing I know, they can say all your money.

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Later on, I'll give you a... She has come on. Okay, boy. 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Yeah. 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

I'm gonna find Andrea and Tevin or sell all in sandals. 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And only Johnny just tell him, put it on my bill. Nice. We'll take care of that bill later on. So Andrea and Tevin, happy, happy buddy. Tomorrow's Calista Sun.

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Listen to that part here.

second verse, play that. 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
1: I got some good news on the Grenville Credit Union. 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
2: Yeah.
1: And if you don't, we definitely in the city right now. 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

Morrissey, RMP and NDC. Lord of mercy. When it's your turn. All the good in this place, NMV and NDC stressing her. Boy, don't trust them, what? Even if what's stressing you today? She lying. Boy, don't trust them, woman at all. She crying, yo, yo, she... The road in Bolio. She crying, yo, yo, she lying. That's stressing you too? Yeah, boy. The road in Bolio. What's stressing all you, tell me? When they get bad man, they still stay with us. When they get good man, they still... What's stressing you today, Jimmy? Jimmy said the weather's stressing him. Keep up, it's too hot. Boss just wake up and Roger. The boss just wake up and mad, well, I'm mad too. Yeah, but since I reach him, I'm sleeping. I'm medium sleeping. What's just wake? That's what you call happiness. Sir. The bus drivers on the St. David's route. They're stressing people. Stop stressing people. What's stressing in today? You can call me live to 437-4933 and tell me what's stressing in today. What you go do? Boss man stressing us, we didn't get paid today. We didn't get paid yesterday. I love mercy. Probably not supposed to get paid yesterday. Yesterday was what, night? No. I

0: every weekend the man only leaving our sango. That was stressing you. That should stress you.
1: Yeah.
0: You leaving our sango go too? Sure you have a back.

0: Hello, good morning.
1: Morning.
0: What's stressing you?
1: My best friend, man.
0: Your best friend, man, stressing you?
1: Yes.
0: How your best friend, man, stressing you?
1: Short leg, get it, gentleman. Well, get it, man. Figure
0: it
1: out. So think you know.
0: What? Only good event. He says his best friend man stressed out to her. I remember he can't call the WhatsApp phone. Don't call the phone. You have to send a message. You must send a message, all right? Don't call the phone. You have to send a message. See, best friend man stressing out to her. Don't call the WhatsApp phone. You have to send a message, all right? Okay? Don't call the WhatsApp phone. Send a message.

0: Hello, good morning.
1: Morning.
0: How going on?
1: Are they easy?
0: What's stressing you out today?
1: That junk shaking supervisor, huh?
0: The what?
1: The junk shaking supervisor.
0: Your junk shaking supervisor?
1: Yes.
0: Hey! Don't bother with your supervisor. Don't bother with your junk and he's shaking.
2: You're fucking too.
0: What's stressing you today? I want to know what's stressing all day today. 437-4933. I live in a stress-free life. Nothing does stress me. Nothing whatsoever stresses me though. What's stressing you today? No, the road boy. That road boy, oh Lord boy. Ever piece a bad one in on Lucas Street, boy. Oh God, by now on Saturday. Don't stress me.
2: I don't know unless I take a good wash on.
0: Hello, good morning.
1: Hello, good morning.
0: What's stressing you today?
1: I want to learn how to make coke for myself. I find the brewery should tell me the recipe. You know? I want the recipe to make coke for myself.
0: To make what?
1: Coca-Cola.
0: You want the brewery to help you make Coca-Cola? The brewery.
1: I want the brewery to send out the recipe. I want to make it for myself, man.
0: Why?
1: Huh?
0: Why?
1: Instead of buying it all the time, I could make it over as much as I want.
0: But it's not the breweries that are doing Coca-Cola. It's good that Coca-Cola. The Coke factory that is doing Coca-Cola, right? But we'll pass it. I'll pass on the message for them. But don't let us stress you out too much.
1: All right, no problem.
0: All right. Yeah, not the breweries that are making Coke. Yeah. What's stressing you today? I want to know. The political climate on Facebook is stressing me out these days, boy. I don't need to tone down a little. Right? That's stressing me too.
2: Nothing doesn't stress me, but
0: yeah.
2: What I don't like is you see fake page.
0: Oh yeah, them fake page and them, yeah, boy. And people call them name and say thing I don't say. Don't do me that too. That don't stress me though.
2: No, I don't make things stressing me.
0: Yeah, that don't stress me though. Because in the morning when I wake up, I don't see nobody then. Fuck myself, bro. And then you call who you had to call, you say your prayers and everything good. Ain't it? What's up? Hello, good morning.
3: Morning.
0: What's stressing you today?
3: But boy, it's Tuesday and I'm broke.
0: I will sort you out. I have a bottle of wine in the fridge if you want to comfort. I'll give that for everybody. Are you serious? Where are you living? Where you calling from?
3: Coffee Bowl Hill? Yeah.
0: So I guess that's my good friend from Coffee Bowl Hill.
3: Of course.
0: So here one. You have a bottle of wine in the fridge? I ain't gonna tell you come for it today because you might meet me here. So when you say it's your buddy?
3: Tuesday.
0: So come for it Tuesday. I'll give you a bottle of wine, right?
3: Alright.
0: So your body will be better than you. You might not be the best, but at least you get a bottle of wine to go with it, right?
3: Okay.
0: Alright then. Bless
3: you.
0: Alright. Don't call me no one to me, but it's tomorrow. Don't need a bottle of wine. Well, the final bottle of wine I had, I decided to give her because she says she broke. Nothing else in stressing you out?
4: Sorry, I
0: have those. He has certain restaurant in town. The main ingredient this morning they don't have. Everybody. I don't know how they expect people to. The main ingredient you don't have. Yeah, that just confuse people. Anybody celebrating anybody happy birthday for you, right? Not being in Grenada is my source of stress. Every day I am ready to come home. Oh my goodness. Can't help you, Nita. It's not you alone. It have a lot of people right now stressing over that too. They want to come home. It's not you alone. You have a lot of them want to come home now. That is your stress today. Yeah, they want to come home. And let me continue to play some soca, right? In the background, Terra the Governor. Let me take that final one. Hello, good morning.
5: Yeah, good morning.
0: Mm. I can hear that stress in your voice. I hear that.
1: Yeah, I'm very mad about it up to now.
0: What are you mad about? I hear what she said. She mad about something. I hear what you said. I don't hear what you're mad about something. I don't know. So that was the easy stuff for the

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That could come in October. What I do it. That could come November. That could come December, January. Every month you could just come in Grenada. You really love Grenada. And he has somebody here that I really love. He could come in every month.

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0: 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Between 8 and 4.
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0: Yeah.
1: She want to hold on the
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1: So nice to meet you.
2: 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Big up everybody at HAB6. 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You invited, and the girl then showed them. Scotty King, big up yourself, my brother. Before the fire, what? They say Scott doesn't have no customer appreciation day. All buses are customer appreciation.
0: Mr. Hard Pocket.
2: 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When is this?
3: 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Stand up, let the dance. 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
2: I'm going to make up my engine, DJ Ice. Remember Ice tell us he does coke and make juice and things else? Why? Ice said, nothing to it. But I ain't doing good at all, boy. Should have never shown me that video, boy. Working hard, imagine that woman working hard whole week and she still had to come and cook and thing by the world eyes, boy. Brother, money making juice this morning and man just sit on there. Brother, he ain't doing good though. He ain't doing good. And I'll show you drinking the most juice in it.
0: Uncle Chris, what's coming
2: up? Don't do that, man. Do better than that. Do better than that. All right, please.

boom, do doom, doom, waffling by me. 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

ladies, one of their favorites right now. Damn, wind up, girl, wind up, wind up, girl, wind up, wind up. You see West Juve morning? Yeah, West Monday night. Yeah, West on the road. Yeah,

I'll tell you, we doing that. Like, I want to take that up and come to credit for Credit Union team, man. Ready for the set. That's next week, guys. From next week, there's going to be a branch in the city. Yeah? So, yeah, don't worry about nothing again. It'll be definitely in the city. So, branch moving to the city, right? So, I'm going straight to be exact. Opposite Buster Car Park. Right in town, then go check them out, right?

0: others. And so football season coming up, Wagiti coming up, boy. Playing this year again.
1: I got Rooney J, boy.
0: Don't know. Back at it again. Wagiti super knockout, right?

And of course, the fun is that we get to ready for DG Entertainment, the house party boy. Where everybody become a VIP. That's going on Sunday, the 4th of October. And the Shanti will be coming your way, all right?

0: for the City Grenville branch schools, but they have a pop-up store right now taking place at the Grenville car park. So check out the car park, another store, right? Not the original store, but the car park. Yeah. And the biggest bingo to hit Grenada is coming on the 25th of October. $200,000 cash up for grabs. So get ready for that, yeah? We got the police officers and them and the traffic wardens and them. Yeah. Don't know. I'm here. Do you do
1: what? I don't know.
0: You don't know? Yeah. Call me tired this morning. Can't move. Cousin, walking later. You have a shop with us open in the night? You understand? What?
1: Every night?
0: Every night? What? What? Telling me? Telling me what? Who again, though? Yeah, we drinking. Big up, Rockers. Rambo. I need 2 VIP tickets for a boat ride. Yeah, I feel like going on a cruise, though. When is that boat ride, though? Hold on, I'll tell you when, eh? I feel like we're trying to down somewhere on the 11th around there. Yeah, I feel it's on the 11th. Only Tony, Tim Party, Cock and Party tonight.
1: Yeah, boys.
0: I see the other one. Cups up.
1: Cups up, yeah.
0: Cups up. Cups up is at Owl's Nest. And in case you're wondering where the Owl's Nest there, if you know a fox in there, if you know a fox in there, Owl's Nest isn't foxing also. Nowhere else somewhere to go tonight. Yeah. But instead of Owl's Nest, later on tonight. Cups up. Huh? What Fishman saying about the food, boy? Fishman and them look. Short leg, you could have turned me. Is that man have problems, boy?

0: for the advertising thing starting 12 o'clock. Now it's 12 o'clock, food already yet.
1: But no good on
0: I finish okay, go. When I finish, I go. Yeah, Fishman only doing good. When I finish, I go. Go me. I so far to bring on the passion fruit juice. Passion fruit juice, I'm a long day, boy. No alcohol. See? Right? Street hockey?
2: Yeah.
0: Nee, boy. Big soup Saturday, the man say you want street hockey?
1: No.

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1: Well, it is red dot again, and it's for the girl then. Yeah, you make me and the girl my best friend. But
0: one
1: girl,
0: team.
1: Sing.
0: One, two, three,

Yeah, that's all the time we got with you guys for today, man. 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God's willing. 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DJ Dylan. 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Signs up next week, guys. 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

Hey, keep in mind, as I said before, we are going country later. And I'm talking about PB's Nightclub. It's all about the upper level promotion. Putting on the big dance later. Nice up the thing, nice up the thing, nice up the vibes. And here what happening? Everyone enter free before 11 p.m. You thought I would have said midnight? 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So after 11 p.m., you pay $10, go back. So you had to come early. Come early if you

11 p.m. After 11 p.m. you pay $10 inside. We're going country. You're looking for a country lime later? PB's Nightclub, Gladstone Road in Grenville. If you're coming from St. David and you're coming up, it's after Calico Supermarket. If you're coming from over the hills, St. George's via Granitang Road. And you're coming through St. James or wherever you're coming from, it's after the gas station coming down the hill. You're gonna see the little traffic, you're gonna hear the music, you're gonna see the crowd on the outside. That's what I'm talking about. PB's Nightclub tonight.

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I tell you about this rhythm. This rhythm is called Real Connect. 2025, that rhythm came out. But somehow, that rhythm didn't really get bust in the Caribbean. I don't know why. But I get straight from my source, you know.

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I telling you, I going hard on her. I going hard on her. I want more

0: right, then before you take the break, I'm gonna keep you in mind. All right. I want you to check out the place inside of St. David. If you did that over the week and you like what you see, or should I say like what you saw, and you bought some things there, encourage other people to go there and check it out for themselves. I'm talking about Value Health. It's a establishment, that location inside of PT Esperance in St. David, opposite the police station. All right, the police station in St. David, opposite, yeah, right by the teller machine. If you know where there is a teller machine opposite the police station, yeah, a Connex teller machine there, right. That teller machine right there, the building right there itself, alongside or joined onto it, that is where Value Health located. In that establishment, or in that building itself, you can get a lot of products, such as the bottle warmers for the newborn baby or babies. Yeah, probably have twins or triplets. All right, you need to get a warmer. They got that there for you. They also got the Omar blood pressure machine, which is voice activated. They got that there. It's something that you need to have in your home at all times. You need to have that. You need to have a blood pressure machine in your house. Yeah, you need to have that. Or if you have a business place, you need to have it there too, because you never know. One of your employees might just sit down and they might forgot my head or tell me, and they might say, let me test your pressure and see how it is now. And then, yeah, boy, nah, boy, let me carry the hospital, but you know that way. You had to check on. Keep it there. Also, we got the wearable breast pumps. They got the single ones, and they got the double. So if you want both, you could get it. If you want a single one, right. They also got there for you forearm clutches, right? For those of you probably having a one side strain pain or something like that with the leg, or one side, you know, like you may have a fractured leg or broken, or you need to have a one side one. Yeah, one. No need to have both, but you have to have one. You could get that there. They also got a walking aid with wheels, and they got walking aid without wheels. As also, they got that there. They also got the folding walking sticks, and also they got the normal straight walking sticks. They also got diabetic shoes. And for those of you nurses, they ain't leaving you out, because they got a wide range of nursing shoes there. They also got a wide range of scrubs as well for the nurses. Yeah, man, a wide variety of sizes, colors. Yeah, they got that there for y'all. They also got the stethoscope as well. They also got the cases for those. For those of you who lost that case or probably have a problem with the case, in our world, in not good, it worn out of us, you need to have a new one. They got that there. Once again, they're located at PT Esperance in St. David, the Eastern Main Road, opposite the St. David's Police Station, right by the teller machine. The opening days are Monday to Fridays, 9 a.m. to 5 p.m. Saturdays, 9 a.m. to 1 p.m. And you can also come in, as I mentioned, opposite the police station in PT Esperance. You can come in and see, or you can call the number 442-4886. That's 442-4886. 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They are part of the sponsorship as well, too. They're bringing quality laboratory services directly to you. So not only they do the testing of blood and, you know, making sure that you're, you know, testing and everything like that to see what kind of problem you're having, but they also do indoor air quality testing, all right? And they did all the analysis for that as well, all right? They're not offering that. So they also do things like noise pollution testing, electromagnetic radiation testing, and also alpha and beta and gamma radiations assessment, and so much more. They do a lot, all right? So whenever you have a home, let's say you have a home, or you have a workplace or business or strong environment, and you need to get things like that testing, you may be using AC in your house right through, and somehow you may be having a little, you know, little complication problem. You may find out what it is. You know, probably the air is not really breathable inside because, you know, AC is something that sucks in and push out, you know, in a way. So you may need to test the entire house to know if the air is breathable for you and the rest of people inside of the house. You know, because you never know, somebody go out and come back in with some kind of other sickness, that they sneeze, they cough, or somebody farts, you know what I mean? You know what I mean? And you know, everything don't work differently in there. So you have to test your air to make sure your air is breathable. So the Allied Laboratory does that as well too. You know, they expand the air vent, they expand that nicely for you. So if you're interested in that and you need to get your house, your workplace, surrounding areas, for all those what I just mentioned, yeah, gotta give them a call, and telephone number is 403-3488. That's 403-3488. 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

It's all about everybody free before 11 p.m. After 11 p.m., you pay $10 to get inside. 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

0: of St. Andrews, it is rolling. All right, checking the time. It's straight up 3 o'clock at Saint Grenada, Kiari Cool, BT Martinique. The rest of the Eastern Caribbean, we're taking the top of the hour. When we come back from that, more vibes inside right here on WeFM 93.3, 93.9.
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Paul's Pet. Paul's Pet. Paul's

0: you feeling, cause you thought she was an angel. That ain't no angel. I treat her head on like a frisbee. Hey, check out Value Health in Sala, St. David, PT Esperance. Yes, man, for all your medical supplies. They got the baby care kit there for those of you who have the young ones. Yeah, when I talk about the baby care kit, they got the clippers, combs, as well as the smaller scissors to do little things. They got a wide range of other things in that there. All right, they also got the hand rehabilitation trainer. That one there is for people who got, you know, mild strokes, and you know they need to get that nerve system working back into their hands. So they got that, you know, cyborg, you know, thing that you put in. Yeah, you put all your fingers into it, and then it, you know, automatically do its stuff there for you. All right. They also got the electronics hospital bed for the bedridden person. Those of you got space in that room there that you need to get one of that, you could get one of that. They also got the manual hospital bed. All right, also for the bedridden ones. They also got the toe separator. Somehow you may have your toe going on top of the other one, like your big toe going on top the next toe, or the center toe going up. So you need a separator. You need to make it, you know, separate from doing that. They also got the thumb brace for those of you probably got a sprained thumb. They also got the arm sling for those of you got that fracture hand or broken bone or whatever. You need to get that. Also got this toe splint as well. Toe brace, neck brace, they got a wide range of that. Also, they got the maternity support band. For those of you, you know, yes, like your belly reach at least 5, let's say 6 months, right? You need to get that to help support, yeah? Based on how you're, like, if you're still working or you want to do some little walk to kind of keep, you know, the legs active, the muscles and everything like that. So they got the maternity support band there. And they got a wide range of other stuff. They also got the compression socks. All right. They also got the compressions, tie, high stockings. Yeah. For those of you that need to get that. All right. They got that there for y'all. In wide range of sizes. All right. Also, they got the ankle sleeves and the ankle sleeves as well. They got the ankle braces, the knee sleeves, as well as the back brace, the wrist brace, intelligent breast pumps, the hand-free breast pumps. They got that there. And they got a wide range of other stuff that you need to get. You need to check them out as well, too. 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That's Value Health. 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You got to go in there and see for yourself. 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Check out that webpage. You're going to see a wide range of other stuff that you need to, you know, if you need to get for your home, you know, such as things like the first aid kits, a wide range of that. They got a small, medium, and large. Yeah, they got a wide range of that. Also, if you need to get the 40-ounce tumbler, they got the covers as well, too. Those of you probably have your tumbler covers, and your tumbler covers, you know, get molded, fall, broken, or something like that. Don't throw away. Yeah, don't throw away the bottom piece. Nah, don't throw it away. They got covers that you can use. A wide variety of, you know, different styles I'm talking about colors, yeah, design actually on those covers of the tumblers. You could also get that. Also, you get the water bottle carrier, like the tumbler carry boy carrier that you can carry along with you, yeah. They got baby carriers as well in a different styles, man. Once again, PTS Marantz and St. David, that's where you get Value Health, opposite the police station. Check them out there on Monday, God's willing. Monday to Friday, 9 a.m. to 5 p.m. Saturdays, 9 a.m. to 1 p.m. 442-4886 or www.valuehealth.biz. Check them out on the webpage right there. All right? Okay. We're taking a break. When we come back, we got more in the mix. Stay with us. 26, moving up to the hour 4, where we come back after these.
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tonight is called Free Before 11 p.m. After 11 p.m., you pay yourself $10 to get inside. It's all about the upper level nightclub promotion, actually, putting on inside a PB's nightclub tonight. Come out in the large numbers, drinks already in the freezer, cooling off nicely. It's all about free until 11 p.m. After 11 p.m., you pay $10. Yeah, man. That is a real thing. Country life. Only country vibes. I don't like to bust them style, you know. Only country could bust them kind of style. You're free before 11 p.m. and you pay $10 after. Yeah. Come out now, man. Let me jump up and ten now, boy. You dig? Oh, gosh. Oh, God. Here we go.

Yeah, make up a brethren, Rodney Fireball King. He locking it down nicely. Yeah. Marielle Dupes, you know. Big up Jungi. You know the team.

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1: Money and wine for the new year. 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

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Iwata and Idonia, never basic. Beat up. All right, keep in mind, folks, we're going grand for later. You know, I always had a beat up on that one because PB Nightclub is my sport. So we go in there later. Country Lime. When I say Country Lime, yo, Country Lime, we're going PB's Nightclub, Gladstone Road. Vibes later. It's all about streeting. Nice ladies coming out, boy. Fancy ladies. Fancy ladies. And ladies, you know, handsome fellas go be around too. Yeah? So come out in your numbers. Free before 11 p.m. inside a Gladstone Road, PB's Nightclub. Free before 11 p.m. Tell your friends. Tell your friends. Talk out to your crew. Talk out to your team. And let them know.

p.m., you're paying $10. Yeah? $10 to get inside after 11 p.m. So talk to your team, talk to your squaddy, talk to your posse, how you call them? 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You know what I mean? Talk to your birds and them now, boy. 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And say, hey, birds are coming by me, told you, we gonna fly nice. 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
2: Cool and Dre. This is the remix for the city. Let's just start snapping. Crack hit, bleak on the jack light. Let's make it happen. Oh, it's me.

it up. All right, let me wrap it up. All right, first and foremost, later on Country Lime, we're going inside of Grenville. PB's Nightclub is on tonight. It's all about upper level promotion, putting on that event there for you tonight. You're free before 11 p.m. Anything after 11 p.m., you pay $10 to get inside. Enough eats and drinks, cold ones, warm treats. What going on here, boy? Nah, boy. Lord, I pull out that thing then and pull out that little skin there and a little skin starts to bleed. I don't like to see blood in a boy. What was that? Alright, I'll throw some

Yeah, I was interrupted by my own self. Pull out a little skin there and the thing by the fingernail and yeah, that's gonna bleed out a bit now, boy. You know, in a political, that's a little thing now. Throw some sanitizer on it there and it burnt it out, boy. It burned it out. Oh, good. ouch. All right, so later on, BBs are going. Get ready for that. All right, now let me let you know that, folks. I want you to check out that on Monday, God's willing. I'm talking about Value Health. It's at a PT Esperance in St. David, opposite the police station. Then that's St. David police station, right by the traffic, by the teller machine, actually. By the teller machine. So the building right by the teller machine in St. David, by the police station opposite there. That is where Value Health located. For all your medical supplies that you need to get,

They got small, medium, and large. They also got the underarm clutches. Yeah. They also got the, what else again? The hot water bottle. Yeah. Like for the babies and them when they have you know, hot water and things like that. Nice of the thing. Yeah, that is. Yeah. All right. Also, they got the memory foam seat cushion. Where you can sit down and, oh God. Oh boy, hey. Your body feeling warm and nice, comfy, no hard things at all. So you had a nice little cushy chair, but you're still putting that nice memory foam seat cushion under your body. And you sit down nice, your body feeling nice. Also, they got the backrest cushion, urine leg bag, urinal bottle, they got that there. And the list goes on. All you had to do, check out the web.

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You're there, serve through, go through all the pages. You got up to about six or seven pages. And all the pages have a wide variety of things that they can purchase. Yeah, boy. Value Health. It's all about bringing it for you, baby. They open Monday to Friday, 9 a.m. to 5 p.m. Saturdays, 9 a.m. to 1 p.m. Come in, or you can call to hear or see what they have for you. 442-4886. That's 442-4886. As I mentioned,

and they're analyzing so much more. They got noise pollution testing, electromagnetic radio testing, and so much more. All they had to do, call the number 403-3488. Once again, 403-3488. Yeah, man, bringing it quality, you know what I mean? Quality things to you. Not just only that, but they do a lot of, on a range of stuff, like other testing, you know, for blood and everything like that. If you have an elderly at home and you need to get their blood drawn, they come in home and do that for you. 403-3488. All right, that's inside of St. George's. And if you need to get more, yeah, if you need to get more, reminding you, you can check out the rest of outlets. Yeah. The rest of outlets inside Grenville, 401, 410, 410 actually, 410 34.

got tires for the Wranglers. If you had them Wrangler Jeeps and thing and you want to go off-road, you had tires there for that. Yeah? Also, they do a lot of things like regrooving, the switch over, help you along, and they advise you on, you know, purchasing the right set of tires. When I say that, there are some people who come there and they will say, hey, I want to get that tire, but they buy any wrong tire. And then the next 2 months, they come back, oh, that tire ain't good. No, not the tire ain't good, no, the tire are real good. 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When you're taking them corners and when you're doing the tire rushing. Wrong tire for the wrong vehicle. They will advise you. Call them at 439-3024. 439-3024. Or if you have a problem outside and you want them to come to you and help you with the tires, fix it up nicely for you to roll again, call 422-0993. 422-0993. Yeah? That's after hours in the night. So anything after like 7:30, 8 o'clock and thing in the night, your tire puncture, you're calling number 422-0993. They come to you on the spot, sort you out, and you get up and gone. Opening hours are Sunday, Monday to Saturday, 7 a.m. to 7 p.m. Sunday,

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They told me the price, I said, I spent it all with no budget. 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

Ladies and gentlemen, good evening and welcome into yet another round of live coverage of the Grenada Football Association's Premier League for 2026. We're here live at the Roy St. John playing field in Tantine, St. George's for a 7 p.m. kickoff of Premier League action. This is match day number 13. Home team FC Cameron taking on defending league champion St. John Sports Club. I can tell you, teams are looking to rebound here. Cameron, having had three losses consecutively in the last three matches at the start of this round, they'll be trying to see how they can get themselves back up the table, currently languishing in seventh. Taking on defending champion St. John Sports, having played unbeaten in the first round of this year's league, found themselves with two losses in the first three at the start of this second round, and they're currently sitting in fourth. There's a lot of work to do for St. John Sports if they want to retain that league title. Starting lineups for this evening: FC Cameron in goal, number 30, transfer from Combined Northers in this mid-season transfer window. Remy Williams, he starts in goal. Player number 3, Jonathan Williams. Player number 22, Voss Robinson. Player number 23, Kobe Rigby. Player number 16, joint top scorer for the team with 3 goals, Lydon Cato. Player number 7, the other joint top scorer, Sayon Burris, he's also on 3 goals. We've got player number 6, Joshua Tellisford. Player number 25, Darnell Hilaire. Player number 28, Ronaldo Hassan. Player number 11,

That's Josh Thomas, former national number 17 player. And we've got player number 21, Kelani Thornhill. That's your start list for the boys, coached by Anthony Nixon Modest. Your starting 11 for St. John Sports Club. They've got some changes to the last match, having lost to Hurricanes in midweek. Sorry, in the last round of matches, the Western Derby. St. John's Post, the starting goal, player number 1, Taden Bernard. Player number 5, Kimron Marshall. Player number 15, Sherman Williams. Player number 7, Taj Joseph. Player number 20, scorer of the goal in the last match, Rivaldo Smith. Player number 14, team top scorer, Kimo Sampson. He's on 5 goals. Player number 3, Akimo Andrew. Player number 4, the lone call-up from St. John's Post into the national squad for the upcoming CONCACAF Nations League. That's Sawan Mark. Player number 12, Tervin Samuel. And captain, player number 10, Siobhan Sampson. And we've got Sharvin Joseph. That's your starting 11 for St. John Sports Club. The boys are here and ready. They're lining up. Official team led by center referee Wendell Rennie. He's going to take charge of proceedings for tonight. The atmosphere is nice and cool. No rain today. The pitch seems nice and pristine. Nice carpet for football here. Grenada Football Association's Premier League match day number 13 in the second round. Somebody's going to get 3 points, hopefully, at the end of tonight. 3 valuable points to climb up the tables. I can tell you, FC Camahon find himself in a bit of a rut. They would have lost 5 of the senior players through the transfer window. National coach Chad Phillippe would have moved on, now playing for Waterhouse FC in Jamaica. Also the backup goalkeeper, he would have moved on to the US, playing for State Fair Community College. He also would have lost 2 players of international experience to St. David's FC. That's Omar Frank and Ethan Telesford. So they've got to regroup here, come on FC. They've got to rebound to finish the second half of this league strong. Also for St. John's Sports, they're losing their star forward, Vijay Valsin. We'd have gone on to State Fair Community College, also in the state, so he's no longer part of the squad. Also, Shermaine Williams. And so both teams, having lost their last matches, somebody's trying to recover their form here and get back into action. Teams are taking the toss in the center. Boys are lining up. It's FC Camahon in their traditional black and green, and the St. John's Sports Club in their traditional blue and white. Coach Jerry Alexis of St. John's Sports Club, Coach Anthony Nixon Modest of FC Camahon. 2 coaches with national experience and national pedigree going head to head here in this evening's encounter. If you're listening, feel free to head over to the GFA's Facebook page and leave a like or a comment. Check out the National Under 23 squad that has just been called up. The boys are going to be traveling, some tomorrow Sunday, some on Monday afternoon, to head to St. Kitts and Nevis for the first 2 matches in the CONCACAF Nations League. League B, Group C, Grenada finds itself alongside St. Kitts and Nevis, Cuba, and Bonaire. Following those 2 matches, they go on to Trinidad and Tobago for another 2 matches before they return home. 9 locally based players in that 23-man squad. Only 1 featuring here tonight, Sawan Mark for St. John's Sports Club. The squad boasts 4 players from St. David's FC, 3 from Queen's Park Rangers, 1 from Paradise FC, and 1 from St. John's Sports. Only 9 locally based players in the 23-man squad for the Spice Boys in this international break. The teams are huddling here and they're preparing, ready to go, and we get set for kickoff in just a few moments. Round 2, this is match day 13. Roy St. John playing Phil Tantin in St. George's. FC Camahon taking on St. John Sports Club. Wherever you are, whoever might be listening, if you're in the area, feel free to stop on over at the venue. Come on and take in some local football action. If you can't make it, though, we're here to bring you all the coverage for this evening's encounter. Boys are ready and shaping up. We saw St. John's Sports Club in a back 3 in the Western Derby against Hurricane SC.
seems to be another back three employed here. We're going to see as the game goes on, any tactical changes, any sort of shifts, any movement. We'll let you know, bringing you all the coverage. GFA Premier League 2026. AR1, Kerry Marast. AR2, Terran Peer. Both officials, Shane Ellis. Those are your officials for this evening's encounter. St. John's Sports Club, they would have won the toss. Sorry, they would have lost the toss, and so they're taking the first touch. Lining up here, set to go. So it's Bernardine in goal for St. John's Sports Club, Cameron Marshall, Sherman Williams, Taj Thomas, Rivaldo Smith, Kimo Sampson, Akimo Andrew, Sawan Mark, Tervin Samuel, Sharvin Joseph, and Captain Shervin Sampson. Cameron FC, starting 11. Remy Williams in goal, Jonathan Williams, Voss Robinson, Kobe Rigby, Lydon Cato, Seon Burris, Joshua Tellisford, Donil Hilaire, Ronaldo Hassan, Josh Thomas, and Kelani Thornhill. Referee just checking to ensure everything is set. Nets are being checked by the ARs. All the players are in position, trying to stay warm. ARs now take their positions along the touchline, and we get set to hear the whistle. Here we go. Premier League action 2026. Referee Wendell Rennie blows the whistle to kick things off. St. John's Sports Club moving it around in the midfield. Going around the back line there. It's Sawan Mark in the center of the back line. Pushing forward to the left back. That's Akimo Andrew. He goes out wide. Comes back inside. And it's an early foul here. Rivaldo Smith is on the ground. Playing center for one of the forwards tonight. But it's an illegal play against him, and the kick goes to FC Camahon. FC Camahon, their shape. But captain for the night, Jonathan Williams, he leaves it for goalkeeper Remy Williams. Some 35 yards out of goal. He pushes the line up, Remy Williams, and he's going to go long. Goes big and long into the center forward, headed out by St. John's Sports, touched by Sherman Williams in the midfield. He settles it down, goes back to his centre-back. That's Cameron Marshall playing the right centre-back role. Goes inside, it's Tervin Samuel. Tervin playing the left centre-back role. Switching from the last match, those two. Sawan Mark moving further forward, more of a midfield role as opposed to a centre-back role. Something new tactically for St. John's Sports. Ball goes long for FC Cameron over the top into the centre-forward. Into the box though. And it's collected eventually by the young goalkeeper, Bernardine. He gathers and goes across his left center back to Tervin Samuel. Samuel takes a touch. He looks up, walks the ball out, goes out wide. Kimo Sampson takes a touch, gives it back to Samuel. 1-2. Back into the midfield for Sawan Mark. Kimo Sampson, he goes all the way across to the right center back. That's Kimon Marshall. Marshall looks up. The right back takes off running. Down goes Sharvin Joseph. A little too much for him, though. He's going to be collected by the centre-back for Camahon. Final touch by Joseph of St. John's Sports Club. And it's going to be a goal kick for FC Camahon. So FC Camahon, centre-backs Jonathan Williams. Jonathan Williams. We've got Lydon Cato playing the left back role. Joshua Tellisford on the right back. Donil Hilaire playing the center back role along with Jonathan Williams. Keeper Remy Williams takes a goal kick, sends them long again. High and deep to the half line. Ball takes a bounce over the top. Goes over the center back who turns and gives chase. He's being chased by the winger. But he collects comfortably. Kimon Marshall goes out to Sharvin Joseph out wide into Kimo Sampson. Sampson tries it down the channel, blocked by Voss Robinson in the midfield. The ball is now in the possession of FC Camahon. Across the center it is. Tried to clear St. John's Sports, missing the clearance. Eventually they do.
and the ball comes forward. Tash Joseph playing down the left-hand side here for St. John's Sports Club. Goes back into the midfield, Taj. Loses out though. And the ball is in possession of FC Camahon. So very different shape here tonight for St. John's Sports Club from the last match against Hurricanes. For one, it seems to be a back four more than a back three. Or perhaps even a back two, with the wing backs pushing forward, looking for action offensively. Sawan Mark anchored the defense in the last match. He's starting a little further forward, more in a defensive midfield role here tonight. Big kick by Jonathan Williams on the free kick. Too high, too long, over the goal though. And that goes out for a goal kick to St. John's Sports Club. So it's Tervin Samuel on the left back for left center back for St. John's Sports. Kimon Marshall on the right center back. Sharvin Joseph, he's playing on the right wing. Seems to be Sawan Mark, Kimo Sampson, and Sherman Williams in the midfield. And then it's Rivalo Smith up top, Sherman Sampson, and Tash Joseph in a left-sided midfield role. Sawan Mark collects in the midfield here from the throw. Kimon Marshall goes up the line. Ball tapped back for Kimo Sampson. But he loses out to Josh Thomas in the midfield. And it's a throw-in for FC Camahon. Kato, Lydon Kato, playing the left-back role for Camahon tonight. He's going to pick it up. He looks up the line for the throw. And goes in. Finds his man. Ball headed into the midfield. Picked up by Hassan. Hassan again here. Loses out, but the referee sees something illegal. It's going to be a free kick some 40 yards out towards the left for FC Camahon. Bit of a nervy start here. Both teams trying to settle. Nobody putting the ball on the carpet and settling the play down. Free kick comes in from FC Camahon. Goes over the wall but doesn't beat the first defender. But the ball is recovered by Camahon here. Voss Robinson in the midfield tries to send it back up but cleared by Tervin Samuel just to the center circle. Back forward by Jonathan Williams. Straight into the arms of goalkeeper Taden Bernardine for St. John's Sports Club. Young goalkeeper, you can see the milk on his face, Bernardine. He's being asked to play Premier League action here. But he's done well so far. Big kick lobbed over the top. First bounce. Pressure for the defender. First defender, Daniel Smith. But he takes the touch. The ball is now to Kato on the left back. He's going to shield it out for FC Camahon. And it's a goal kick. It's Daniel Hillier. My apologies for Daniel Hillier for FC Camahon in the center back. Player down for St. John's Sports Club here. Seems to be Captain Sherman Sampson. Challenging for that ball. But I've gotten the worst of it. Nothing too serious though, but he's down on one knee in a little bit of agony here. Gets up eventually, washes the face off. Medic would have attended to him. He's indicating that a flailing arm would have probably hit him in the face. But he's fine. He's in one piece. He's going to walk off here. And the play will get restarted to a goal kick for FC Camahon. Coach Jerry Alexis up in his technical area, animated, trying to settle the boys down, give some instructions. Seeing something he doesn't quite like. Goes back to his seat. He does. And we're getting set for the goal kick here. Remy Williams with the goal kick for FC Camahon. Goes high and long, deep one towards the center circle. Voss Robinson jumps but misses out. Picked up by St. John's Sports Club. It goes out wide to Taj Joseph on the left. Taj looks up, plays one over the top to the middle for Rivalo Smith, who jumps. Doesn't win the first ball but gets the second ball to Kimo Sampson, who turns and spreads it wide to Sharvin Joseph. Acres of space taking on Lydon Kato. He steps over one, cuts inside. Back to Kimo Sampson, who tries a 1-2 for Sharvin Joseph, who's clipped just on the edge of the box. Screams out in agony. Referee blows the whistle and it's going to be a free kick for St. John's Sports Club. Some 20, 21 yards out from goal. Dangerous area here for St. John's Sports Club. Just to the left of goal.
on top of the box. Perfect position for a left footer to curl into the far post. Tash Jota, the left footer, he stands over it along with Sharvin Joseph and Kimo Samson. Three players standing over it for St. John's Sports Club. Four-man wall for Cameroon FC. Four St. John's Sports Club players in the box to aim for. Cameroon has another one to the wall. Oh, they switch one out. Joshua Telesford comes into the wall at some height along with Voss Robinson. And Kimo Samson is the one who's going to take it. He goes under it, high and wide. Nothing to trouble anyone. Disappointing free kick it is. But FC Cameroon live to tell the tale. It's going to be a goal kick here again. Calling for the replacement ball there. And the goalkeeper is about to steady it for another goal kick. Jeremy Williams takes it short in the box for Jonathan Williams. Takes a touch, looks up under pressure from Evaldo Smith. Williams goes long towards the right-hand side. Ball touched by Akimo Andrew. Goes out of play though. Kobe Rigby takes a quick throw in. Hassan in the midfield. He goes back out to Rigby on the right wing. Rigby takes it. Tries to take on his man. Twisting 1-2. Under pressure. There's some appeals here. Linesman initially signaling a ball to FC Cameroon, but referee overruling saying it's St. John's Sports Club throwing. So it's Taz Joseph who is going to leave it for Akimo Andrew, left back, to take this throw. Taj Joseph seems to be playing a left wing in this match, left midfield at least. Taj takes the head into the midfield. Tussle, first ball, second ball. Ball eventually drops to Rivaldo Smith, who pulls out to the left, stops and goes back into Taj Joseph, into the midfield. He finds Sawan Mark, 1-2 with Kimo Samson. Kimo Samson here, still in possession for St. John's Sports Club. Kimo turns and goes out right to Kimon Marshall, who finds Sharvin Joseph out on the right wing. Back inside, first time to Sherman Williams, who taps it out wide for Sharvin Joseph. He's down the left, right, the right wing. Tries the cross. Gets some power on it, but not strong enough. Touched by Jonathan Williams. Here is Lydon Kato at the corner flag, under pressure. Kicks it off of the St. John's Sports Club player, and there's some argument here. The players think it would have gone off Kato eventually. But the linesman and referee say, not the case. Ball to FC Cameroon here. Into the midfield for Hassan. Takes a touch. Tussle in the midfield. It's a feisty encounter here, I can tell you. Shape for FC Cameroon. Looks like Voss Robinson and Ronaldo Hassan in the midfield. Josh Thomas playing just ahead of them. Got Kobe Rigby one side. And then there's Kelani Thornhill on the top. Sion Boris out left. Referee having to have a chat with some of the players here. A little too feisty. And the first yellow card is brandished here for Sharvin Joseph. Seems to be for some dissent. So in minute number 18 of this match, referee Wendell Rennie brandishes the first yellow card to Sharvin Joseph for some dissent on a call that may not have been to his liking. There you go again. Free kick took FC Cameroon. Jonathan Williams goes back to his goalkeeper on the free kick. Keeper goes out to the left. Finds Donnie Hillard, center back. Back inside for Voss Robinson in the midfield. Voss takes a touch, looks up, goes into Sion Boris, who pass goes astray and the ball goes over to St. John's Sports Club. Sawan Mark in the midfield tries to spread it wide for Taj Joseph, but is shielded out by Joshua Telesford. Telesford goes up the line for the throw. Doesn't find his man. Second ball won by FC Cameroon. Ball still bouncing around. Settled now by St. John's Sports Club. It's Sawan Mark
who's trying to take on three players and does so successfully, turns and goes inside to Sherman Williams in the midfield. Sherman looks up, finds Kemo Sampson on top of the box with some space. Sampson tries to go out wide but misplaces the pass. Picked off by Lydon Kato, the left back, and he takes off running. Kato launches the counter attack, goes out to the left for Seon Burris, who takes a touch. Behind him it is. Back into Lydon Kato, who tried the underlapping run, but a little too much, and the ball rolls over the touchline. The ball rolls over the goal line, and it's a goal kick for St. John Sports Club. We hear the Roy St. John playing field. It's round number 13. Sorry, match day number 13 of round 2 of the GFA's Premier League 2026. FC Cameron taking on St. John Sports Club. Here comes St. John Sports. Akimo Andrew, left back, looks up, goes up the line for Evalo Smith, who gets the first touch. Second ball, touched by Shovan Sampson, but eventually cleared by Donnie Hilaire. Iron wide, across the half line, out wide. It's going to be a throw-in for St. John Sports Club. Kimon Marshall here for the throw. Takes it short, goes into Kemo Sampson, who tries to go down the line, but loses out to Seon Burris. Burris into the midfield to Josh Thomas. Josh looks up, turns, goes over to the other side, finds Hassan in the midfield. Hassan takes a touch, goes out to the right-hand side to find Kobe Rigby. Ball on the hit, though, and is picked off by Kemo Andrew, and he takes off running for the counter-attack. Plays it up the line, though. Misplaced pass, picked off by Jonathan Williams. He's in possession here. Williams looks up, under no pressure, but clears it up the line, into touch, and it's going to be a St. John's Sports Club throw-in. Still yet to see either team settle down and take charge of the possession here. St. John's Sports Club, though, having a little bit more of the possession, a little bit more of the control of the match. Ball thrown in from Akimo Andrew into Sawan Mark in the midfield. Mark looks up with acres of space in the middle of the park. He's walking across, looks up and sprays it wide to Sharvin Joseph on the right wing. Joseph takes a touch, closed down by Lydon Kato. He comes inside Joseph, back into Sawan Mark, who's on top of the box. Mark takes on his man, goes across to Sherman Williams. Sherman goes out to the left to Taj Joseph. Joseph takes a touch, under pressure, looks up, tries to chip it in, but blocked by Jonathan Williams. And the ball is in midfield now for Cameron with Voss Robinson. Voss stops, turns his man, looks up, calms it down, goes back to Jonathan Williams, who goes into the midfield for Kobe Rigby. Ball cleared by the midfield of St. John's Post, and Donnie Hilaire now has it. He goes up, tries to go long, but only meets the head of Kimon Marshall, the right center back. And Kemo Sampson picks it up in the midfield for St. John's Post Club. He turns, twists, finds Sherman Williams, takes a touch out of his feet, back to Sawan Mark. Goes out right to Sharvin Joseph. He touches it inside. Tries to go into his center forward. There's a misplaced pass cleared by FC Cameron. Back in the midfield though for St. John's Sports Club. They're winning all of the second balls. They're gaining possession quickly. It's out to the left back, Akimo Andrew here. He spreads it wide to Taj Joseph. Taj goes back to Akimo Andrew. Into the midfield for Sawan Mark here. Looks up, tries it. Trivella. Again, misplaced pass picked off by Jonathan Williams for FC Cameron. Second ball won, though, by St. John's Sports Club. But it's the handball on the control from Akimo Andrew, says the referee. And it's going to be a free kick towards the center of the field for FC Cameron. Jonathan Williams, he goes up to take it, pushes the entire team forward, center back. Puts it down just in front of the half line. And sends the boys forward. It's a free kick here for FC Cameron. The score continues at no goals apiece. Early days. We're only in the 23rd minute of play here. Williams goes along the ground, up the right-hand side. He finds Ronaldo Hassan. Hassan takes a touch out wide. Tries a cross early. Nice one towards the penalty spot, but met by the head of St. John's Sports Club. And here comes Evalo Smith trying to launch a counter-attack. He goes out wide to Taj Joseph. 2-3 running forward for St. John's. Back up the line for Evalo Smith. He's got one to take on. Goes back on the inside, misplaced pass, though picked off by Voss Robinson in the midfield, and he spreads it wide. This is FC Cameron. Hassan tries to go into his center forward. A little too much, though. Quick off his line as a goalkeeper, and he picks it up. Taden Bernardine for St. John's Sports Club releases the play. Kimon Marshall walks it out, goes out right to his winger, Sharvin Joseph. Up the line he goes to Shervin Sampson. A little bit overhit, though. Sampson can't quite gather, and it's going to be cleared by Donnie Hilaire. Mercy Cameron throw in here on the side of the box for St. John's Sports Club. Kimon Marshall comes up for the long throw in.
taking a big run up here. 1, 2, 3, 4, 5 to aim at inside of the box for St. John's Sports Club. Referee having a chat with the players. Let it lay down the rules. It's a long throw. They're in the penalty area and they're under scrutiny. Players are gathered at the near post. Marshall with a long throw. Throw comes in at the near post. Only meets the first defender, Voss Robinson, though, who heads it back out to Marshall. Marshall retrieves, looks up, tries a cross. Nice cross around the back. Oncoming Rivaldo Smith, but it's forced in the hands of Remy Williams in goal. And the play is settled here. Williams pushing the boys out. Puts it on the ground. And goes for the big long kick into the center of the field, headed by Sherman Williams. Flicked on, doesn't win the second ball though. Rigby, who comes across the left hand side here for FC Cameroon. So the wingers have switched for FC Cameroon. Kobe Rigby now operating on the left. Takes him on, goes down. He's got Boris for company. Boris takes on his man. Kobe Rigby still running. Into the box here is Rigby. Tries it across the goal. Soft, too soft. Cleared by St. John's Sports Club. And it's at the feet of Kimon Marshall. Here is Sharvin Joseph. On the right wing, looks up, tries a long ball into Rivaldo Smith, who does gather with the first touch. Spins to the other side. Rivaldo Smith still got 1-2, takes on the first, and he's clipped by Jonathan Williams. Some 25 yards out, having sold him the fake, and is going to be a free kick for St. John's Post Club in a dangerous position here. Rivaldo Smith being rewarded by his coach, Jerry Alexis, for having scored in the last match. Gets a start tonight. And he's doing a good job at holding the ball up, leading the forward line. It's a four-man wall for FC Cameroon. The ball is towards the center of goal, slightly left. And Taj Joseph, he stands over it, the left footer. Keeper at the near post, trying to organize the wall. Four men in the wall. Keeper goes back towards the center of the goal. And they set. Taj Joseph with the kick straight into the wall. Nice and powerful though. But the second ball ricochets, bounces off his hand. Taj Joseph. And it's going to be a free kick here for FC Cameroon. Still no official opportunities on goal. No clear-cut chances for either team. And we're into the 25th minute of play here. Remy Williams goes long towards his left winger. Fine say on Boris. Boris with the touch, but clipped off by Kimon Marshall. And Marshall gets it into the midfield to Kimo Samson, who looks up and goes over the top, trying to find Evalo Smith, but it's cleared by Jonathan Williams. Inside comes Kato to help clean up. Doesn't do so successfully, though, and the ball is pinging on. It's back into the feet of St. John's Sports Club. The ball goes across. First time by Sharvin Joseph. Dangerous ball. They're claiming it clips somebody's hand on the way in. But it's into the arms of goalkeeper Remy Williams. Williams again puts it down under pressure from Evalo Smith, and he goes long. Touched by Kimon Marshall. Not cleanly enough, but it's out to the right wing. Sharvin Joseph looks up with space, tucks inside. Again goes over the top, finds his captain, Sherman Sampson, in the box. Sampson tries to steady and turn. Gets the shot off his block. The second ball follow up by Sharvin Joseph just on top of the box on the inside. But it's a weak effort, missed hit volley, and it rolls out for a goal kick to FC Cameroon. St. John's Sports Club are in control of the match, you would think. They look like they've got the better of the possession, but no official opportunities on goal for either team. They continue here. Goal kick for FC Cameroon. New transfer, Remy Williams, in goal. He's going to take this goal kick. Goes high and long. Nice big kick, but is met by Sawan Mark in the midfield. Second ball, Evalo Smith. He takes it out nicely, holds it up. Plays in his midfielder, Sherman Williams, who now goes out wide to Taj Joseph. Joseph back inside for Evalo Smith, who looks up and tries the effort, curling to the far post. A little too high, a little too wide, and doesn't trouble goalkeeper on this occasion. Good play by St. John's Sports Club here. Good interplay by the forwards, midfielder and the forwards, and they continue to settle. So it's Rivaldo Smith and Sherman Sampson playing up top for St. John's Sports Club.
Toss Joseph out wide left. Shervin Joseph out right. Out wide right. Goal kick. Bouncing. Headed by Tervin Samuel, the left center back. Goes out to his left back, Akimo Andrew, who spreads it wide to Taj Joseph. First time, touches up the line for Evalo Smith, who loses out though. Jonathan Williams picks him off. Releases the attack forward. Overlap by Joshua Telesford down the right wing. Plays it into along the wrong to his forward, Josh Thomas. But out comes the goalkeeper, who cleans up nicely and stops the play. Throws it out to the right for Sharvin Joseph, who has to come back to retrieve it. Into the midfield for Akimo Samson. Touches it first time for Sawan Mark. Looks up, stops, turns. Opts to go back to his centre-back, Cameron Marshall. Who now spreads it to the other side, to his left centre-back partner, Tervin Samuel. Samuel walking out here with it. Looks up, goes over the top for Taj Joseph. Slightly on the hit though, and meets the head of Joshua Telesford, right back for FC Cameroon. It's in the midfield here now with St. John's Sports Club, bouncing around. Nobody can take it down. Akimo Samson tries to take it down. Not cleanly though, but picked up by Akimo Andrew, his left back. Andrew tries to go up the line, but again picked off by the right back for FC Cameroon, Joshua Telesford. So throw in here for St. John's Sports Club, the left back into the center back. Tervin Samuel turns to his right, goes out wide high to Sharvin Joseph, who collects nicely. Opts to go inside for Akimo Samson, touches it first time down the line for Sharvin Joseph. But across comes Donnie Hilaire, who touches out gently and comfortably for the throw-in to St. John's Sports Club. Sharvin Joseph goes down here for St. John's Sports Club, feeling a little bit of discomfort, but he's up and he walks it off. Cameron Marshall again with a long throw, some 20 yards out on the side of the box, right-hand side. 5-8 Matt inside the box, and he's going to go long. Again, long throw towards the near post. Goalkeeper came and misses it. Ball into the back of the net. But the referee claims that it was an illegal act on the goalkeeper. He was impeded. He's down in some pain. The goal will not stand. Goalkeeper writhing in pain on the ground. He's holding his waist, it seems. Straight from the throw-in, the ball ended up in the back of the net. Goalkeeper would have come and missed the punch altogether. But the referee says it was an illegal attempt by the defenders, by the attackers, and the goalkeeper had been impeded. No goal. Goal kick, though, free kick for FC Cameroon. Here is Remy Williams. He's back up, ready to take the free kick. Goes high and long towards the left winger, but only meets Cameron Marshall, the right centre-back. Akimo Samson picks it up in the midfield, stops, looks back, goes back into the midfield to Sawan Mark. Goes across to his other midfield partner, Sherman Williams, all the way across to Taj Joseph along the ground to the left winger. Taj looks up, coming inside, turns and goes back outside for the overlapping left winger. Akimo Andrew stops. One to take on, just opts to go back inside towards the midfield. Sawan Mark comes across to the left side to help out. Taj Joseph now operating in the left back position. His left back is ahead of him. The ball won now by FC Cameroon. Forward up the line by Joshua Telesford, but misplaced and picked off by St. John's Sports Club here. They're going to go back all the way back to the goalkeeper, St. John's Sports Club. Centering the play, settling it down. The young goalkeeper, Taden Bernardine, getting the start here tonight. Ball now in the midfield for St. John's Sports Club. They're trying to move out wide it is to the left back. Akimo Andrew looks up, goes over the top. Meets the head of Jonathan Williams, and it's in the midfield for Voss Robinson for FC Cameroon. Robinson looks up, finds his midfield partner, Hassan. Hassan tries to go across the goal, misplacing the pass though, and losing out under pressure, and is going to roll out for St. John's Sports Club though. Up the line is Marshall with the throw. He's going to find Shervin Samson. Samson under pressure from Donnie Hillier. Hillier muscling him out, and does get in inside between the player and the ball. Hilaire tries to turn and clear. His clearance is impeded, and it's going to be a free kick to FC Cameroon. We're live here at the Roy St. John playing field in Tantine, St. George's, for round number 2, match day 13 of the GFA Premier League. FC Cameroon taking on St. John's Sports Club. Score remains at 0-0 here in this first half.
Just about 10 more minutes of first half action here. Here comes Cameron forward into the St. John's Post Club half. Over the top. It's with Kobe Rigby on top of the box. Rigby turning his man. Gets the shot off. Just wide though. Nothing too powerful. Nothing too dangerous. Goalkeeper watching it go wide. And settling for the goal kick for St. John's Sports Club. Patrons are trickling in here nicely. Nobody really taking charge of the match just yet. St. John's Sports Club having more of the control, you would think, it seems. More of the possession, at least. But no real genuine opportunities on goal from either team. Here is Kimo Samson in midfield. Tries to go up the line to true ball for sure. And Samson gets on the end of it inside the box, though. But linesman AR1, Kerry Maras, raises his flag to signal the offside. It's going to be a free kick here for FC Cameron. Jonathan Williams looks up, goes up long to the right-hand side for Kobe Rigby. Rigby takes a touch, tries to go past his man, and he's clipped. It's going to be a free kick for FC Cameron. Another yellow card brandished here by referee Wendell Rennie. Card is brandished to left-back Akimo Andrew for St. John's Sports Club here in the 36th minute of play. So two cards so far in this match, both to St. John's Sports Club. And despite controlling the match, it seems, and despite having more of the possession, find themselves two yellow cards for their troubles, St. John's Sports Club. No goals apiece. Free kick here for FC Cameron. It's on the side of the box towards the right, and it's going to be Voss Robinson standing over it. Sorry, that's Kato. Lyde and Kato standing over it. Left footed. 40 aim out in the box for FC Cameron. With one just outside the box waiting for the second ball. It seems to be Josh Thomas waiting for that second ball. It's a player down though for FC Cameron. Clutching his heel. Kobe Rigby, it seems. Referee signaling for the medic to come onto the field. So the action continues here. Still no goals to show. No genuine opportunities on goal. St. John's Sports Club, though, looking the more dangerous of the two teams. More attacking opportunities. No end product, though. Only a couple wide and wayward opportunities on goal. Nothing on target, though, from either team. No save yet from either goalkeeper. The youngster, Tayden Bernard in goal. Bernardine, sorry, in goal for St. John's Sports Club. And the new transfer, Remy Williams, for FC Cameron. Free kick is taken by Kato. Lobbed up to the back post. Touched by no one and sails out for a goal kick to St. John's Sports Club here. Goal kick taken short by the goalkeeper to Kimon Marshall, the right center back. Marshall looks up, tries to go into his center forward, but is picked off in the midfield by Voss Robinson. He loses out though and picked up by St. John's Sports Club. Up the line is Sharvin Joseph, finds his captain Sharvin Sampson, who roams into the box here. Sampson stops, turns, twists, goes back inside, finds Sherman Williams on top of the box. No, it's Stas Joseph. Ball bouncing around here. Header 1-2 bouncing. Eventually cleared by Joshua Telesport of FC Cameron with the header. But picked off in midfield by Kimo Samson. Samson spreads it wide to Sharvin Joseph, who has the space, takes on his man, comes inside, gives it to Samson. 1-2. What a finish by Kimo Samson for St. John's Sports Club to break the deadlock here. Some lovely interplay. The entry pass by Sharvin Samson into his captain, Sharvin Samson. Sharvin Joseph, that is, into Sharvin Samson. Samson taking a touch and laying it off for Kimo Samson, the oncoming midfielder, who steps into the box. First time finish. Calling it into the far post, beating the goalkeeper, who had no idea how to get a hand on that one. Lovely play by St. John's Sports Club here, and it's 1-0 here in the final 5 minutes of regulation time of the first half. So Kimo Samson, leading scorer for his team, now extends his tally to 6 goals on the season.
playing in the midfield, but contributing significantly to the goals for his team here. In the absence of Vijay Valsin for St. John's Post Club, they're going to need more goals to come from somewhere. Cameron, who's starting to play in the midfield. Ronaldo Hassan goes out wide to Joshua Thomas, who now operates in the right wing position. One back by Sawan Mark in the midfield for St. John's Post Club. And here comes St. John's Sports. Out wide it is Taj Joseph. Taj goes back into Kimo Samson. The team is coming forward. Here comes Chauvin Samson. Ball over the top. But it's picked off by Jonathan Williams, who clears it, only to find the oncoming midfielder of St. John's Post Club. Sherman Williams has it in the midfield here. Looks up, tries it. Tame curling effort. Easily gathered by Remy Williams in goal for FC Cameron. Williams looking for the release ball, can't find it. Eventually goes high and wide out right. Bouncing in the midfield, no one wants it. Eventually taken by Boris. Sorry, that's Thornhill for FC Cameron. Ball goes into throw, though, for St. John's Sports Club. Up the line by the left back, Akimo Andrew into the midfield. Finds Rivalo Smith, who goes out wide to Taj Joseph. Coming down the wing, Taj looks up, back inside for Rivalo. Shapes his body, tries a short curling effort to the far post. Miss hit, though. Curling to the wrong side, all the way to the corner flag from the center of the goal. So it'll be another goal kick here to FC Cameron.

referee having some, the coach, Jerry Alexis, having some words with his forwards there, asking him for some better opportunities, some better percentage shots, some more composure in the final third. Remy Williams settles the goal kick for FC Cameron, sends them long again here. He's going to go big. Digs it high and deep, straight into the center of the field, met by Tervin Samuel for St. John's Sports Club. Second ball tussle, and the referee blows the whistle. Something is illegal. It's Boss Robinson down, along with Sherman Williams for St. John's Sports Club. And the free kick goes to St. John's Sports Club. Tervin Samuel touches it to Kimo Samson. Samson looks up, cuts back inside, beats 1-2, goes across to his left back at Kimo Andrew. Kimo looking up, has Taz Joseph wide, but opts to go with the cross towards the center, finds his captain Shervin Samson, who can't gather though. Ball bounces all the way over to the other side. Missed by everybody, and it's going to be a throw-in for FC Cameron. Lydon Cato gets the throw ready, playing left back tonight for FC Cameron. Joint top scorer for his team, has been asked to play left back by his coach here tonight. Ball into Hassan in the midfield, back to Cato, but picked up here by St. John's Sports Club and chipped in by Kimo Samson, but quick off his line is goalkeeper Remy Williams, who's going to gather nicely and get set to release his team here. Big, high, and deep. Goalkeeper down the middle, met by head of Kimo Andrew in the center of the field for St. John's Sports Club. Referee blows the whistle, hears or finds, sees something illegal, and he's going to ask them to spot the ball here, and it's going to be FC Cameron free kick just in front of the center circle. I think it may have been a flailing elbow or something, the referee's indicating. It's a three-man wall here for St. John's Sports Club, trying to protect their young goalkeeper. Kobe Rigby stands over it. Just in front of the center circle it is, but he seems to be aiming for home, Rigby. The wall is set. Nobody in the box, though. Keeper on his line. And Rigby goes straight in the arms of goalkeeper Taden Bernardine, standing on his goal line, gathers nicely. He releases out wide now, Taj Joseph, for the counter-attack, St. John's Sports Club. Taj looks up, plays it over the top, down the line, trying to find his captain, Shervin Samson. Samson chases, goes out. But Joshua Telesford comes across, the right back, cleans up. And it's a throw-in for St. John's Sports Club here. Final few minutes of the first half. Kimo Andrews going to take the throw-in, the left back for St. John's Sports Club. Looks up and goes back to his oncoming midfielder, Sawan Mark. Mark turns and goes into the center of the field to Sherman Williams, who plays along the ground to Kimo Samson. Flicks it. Loses out, though, and ball picked up by FC Cameron. Here is Seon Boris for Cameron. He gets past his man. He's up the line, Seon Boris. He's got two for company. Across comes a tackle from Sawan Mark, the midfielder for St. John's Sports Club. Crunching tackle. Close to the line. Ball goes out for FC Cameron throw. So Sawan Mark called up to the National at 23 for the CONCACAF Nations League. Center back, he is being asked to play a midfield role here for his club tonight. Lydon Cato takes a throw in, left back for FC Cameron, into Boris, his left winger. Can't quite gather, tussling with the right back for St. John's Sports Club. Marshall tries the early quick one up the line. Ball curling the wrong way. Straight out into touch for FC Cameron here again. Cato throws it in, goes inside to his midfielder Josh Thomas, who tries to go out wide to the winger, but the ball is muscled out. Sawan Mark again coming across the cleanup, muscling off the attacker for Cameron, and it's going to be a throw-in to St. John's Sports Club. Kimon Marshall with a long throw, meets the head of Cato for FC Cameron. Back forward the ball goes. St. John's Sports Club, they try to come out here, but the referee sees something illegal and he's going to blow the whistle just on the edge of the St. John's Sports Club box. It's going to be an FC Cameron free kick.
So the score now stands at 1-0 in favor of St. John's Sports Club here at the Roy St. John playing field in Tantine, St. George's. It's round two, match day 13 of the GFA Premier League. Home team FC Camahon trailing here the last few minutes of regulation time in the first half. They've got a free kick here, an opportunity to level the score. Towards the right-hand side, just on the edge of the box. And they've got three players standing over it. It's a four-man wall organizing here for St. John's Sports Club. Rivaldo Smith is back to join that wall, the center forward. He's got Kimon Marshall, Sherman Williams, and Akimo Andrew for company in the wall. It's Rigby standing over. Rigby touches it for Josh Thomas for FC Camahon. Thomas hits it hard and low, deflected along the way, just missing the far post. Out for a corner kick to FC Camahon. So good attempt there on the free kick from FC Camahon. Doesn't yield any return though. At least no goal, but it's a corner kick. FC Camahon to keep the pressure up here. It's Ronaldo Hassan going across to take this kick. It's right-footed, so it's an outswinger. He's got five to aim at inside the box, with one hanging out just outside for the second ball. He hits it hard and low to the near post. Doesn't beat the first man, but it's picked off by Voss Robinson. Back out to Ronaldo Hassan, who tries a first-time cross. Too high, too wide, over the goal. And it's a free kick to St. John's Sports Club here. Here they go, taken by Tatum Bernardine, goalkeeper. Starts it short to Kimon Marshall, goes into the midfield to Sawan Mark. Mark looks up, goes inside to the center forward. Misses out though, picked off by Ronaldo Hassan in the midfield, but it's won back here by St. John's Sports Club. Tussling there in the midfield, Sawan Mark picks it up, goes inside to Sherman Williams. Williams tries the first time ball, but blocked by FC Camahon. 3-on-1 in the midfield, 3 Camahon players, 1 St. John's Sports Club player, but St. John's Sports Club, they win possession. Sawan Mark looks up, goes across to the left back, Akimo Andrew, walks the ball forward. He goes into the center forward, Evalo Smith, who goes out wide to Taj Joseph, left winger. Taj looks up, cuts back inside, tries the cross, curling inside, into the box for Shervin Sampson. Can't quite gather, has to chase back for it. Ball is loose, picked off by St. John's Sports Club. Here is Taj Joseph again on the left wing. Back inside to Sherman Williams. Sherman looks up, takes a touch, considers his options, goes back to his center back, Tervin Samuel. Samuel goes back to the left back. That's Taj Joseph, the left winger. Back into the midfield for Sherman Williams. Back out to Taj Joseph. Ball over the top for Kimo Sampson, making the run into the box. Here he is, Kimo. Tries to take on two men, but the referee says he would have used his hand somewhere in that play. It's illegal, and it's a free kick to FC Camahon. Ball played forward short along the ground from the center back into the midfield for Camahon. Goes out wide to Kobe Rigby. Rigby tries to go back inside the center forward. Picked off by St. John's Sports Club, and it's now on the right-hand side with Charvin Joseph. Joseph has Kato for company from FC Camahon. Kato blocking the advance from Charvin Joseph. And it's a free kick for St. John's Sports Club. Here comes Kimon Marshall, the right center back. He's going to try the long throw. Met by Hassan for FC Camahon. Clears it only to the midfield of St. John's Sports Club. Kato picks it off for FC Camahon, and they launch a counter-attack here. Kato going forward, two to take on. Linesman said the ball would have gone out of play. And it's St. John's Sports Club. Here comes Evalo Smith. He's got one to take on top of the box. Looks up. Goes back out wide for Shervin Sampson, who tries the first-time ball across the goal. Too high, too long. Can't find Taj Joseph, who's coming on the far post. And that ball sails out. Runs out for a throw-in for FC Camahon. They're getting the opportunities into the final third. Actually, that's a goal kick for FC Camahon. We're into stoppage time here. Any minute, we're going to wrap this first half.
Goalkeeper Remy Williams stands over it for the goal kick, sends the players forward. And he goes long and deep, center circle. Touched by Kobe Rigby, second ball picked up by St. John Sports Club. Here is Joshua Tellisford, the right back for FC Cameroon. Looks up, goes big, only meets Kimron Marshall, the right center back for St. John Sports Club. Ball goes up, bounces. It's a tussle between Lyle and Kato, the left back for Cameroon, and Shervin Joseph, the right winger for St. John Sports Club. But the ball eventually goes out, and the linesman Kerry Maras raises his flag, indicating a throw in for FC Cameroon here. Kato is going to take the throw. Goes up the line into Sean Burris. Burris touches it first time, tries to go inside to Josh Tellisford. Sorry, Josh Thomas. Doesn't get through though. Ball comes back for the FC Cameroon under pressure. Can't quite clear it. It's in the midfield with Sherman Williams for St. John's Sports Club. But picked off by Donnie Hiller for FC Cameroon. And forward comes Cameroon. Here they go out right to Kobe Rigby. Down is Shervin Sampson for St. John's Sports Club. But the play continues. It's FC Cameroon all the way into the box for. But picked off by goalkeeper Taden Bernardine. And that play comes to an end. The player is still down for St. John's Sports Club. Shervin Sampson holding his face. It seems to be his nose. Referee coming across to see what's happening. No foul indicated, no infringement. But the medic is on to give him some treatment. Any minute now, we'll hear the whistle to signal the end of the first half. Here at the Royal St. John playing field in Tantine, St. George's for round two, match day 13 of the GFA Premier League 2026. Defending champion St. John's Sports Club currently leading the match 1-0 over FC Cameroon, the home team. Both teams having lost their last match, looking to rebound. St. John's Sports Club losing two of their last three matches, FC Cameroon, three consecutive losses. So somebody can do it to pick her up here tonight. So far, St. John's Sports Club leading the exchanges, leading by 1-0 in stoppage time here in this first half. Treatment is done. The player walks off gingerly. Captain Shervin Sampson. Drop ball for goalkeeper for St. John's Sports Club. The youngster, Taden Bernardine, picks it up, looks high, looks long, goes deep with the kick out. Finds Evalo Smith, center forward, big and powerful.

Club. Taz Joseph, the left footer, he's standing over it for the out swinger. Three at the back post, penalty spot. The ball comes in towards the back post. Kimon Marshall is there, crashing the back post, and he bundles it in him off his thigh. Kimon Marshall into the net. And it's a second goal here for St. John's Sports Club. Come on, players are here up in arms, trying to figure out who is to blame, who's at fault for that one. Nobody got close to the oncoming attacker, who bundles it into the net, off the thigh it seems. But the goal to Kimon Marshall here in first half stoppage time. So the score now stands at 2-0 in favor of St. John Sports Club. They've got to lift their spirits here, FC Cameroon. 2-0, but it's only the first half. And with that restart, the referee Wendell Rennie blows the whistle to signal the end of this first half here at the Roy St. John playing field in Tantine St. George's. We'll be back with second half action soon enough. The score now stands at 2-0 in favor of St. John's Sports Club. Goal scored in the 48th minute by Kimo Sampson. And again in first half stoppage time by Kimron Marshall. Back we will be with the action in another 15 minutes or so. Feel free to join us. 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